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0: Carry On. That's Kenny Chesney carrying on another extra long Fox run on 104.9 The Fox. Well, we have a big week. It's the home opener against University of West Georgia this Saturday for A-State football. We have another big Fox football face-off this week that we'll talk about a little bit later tonight. We're also going to be at Honda of Jonesboro this Friday with free lunch from Eat My Catfish. That's going to be a big deal. We'll talk about that later. Multiple 870 deals going live this week, and of course chances for you to enter to win the Jeep Wrangler and cash giveaway. And I'm sorry, how could I forget, we've got Justice coming to Fox Country this Thursday. That's a huge deal. So lots of big things happening this week. You do not want to miss any of it. We'll talk about a lot of it on the show tonight, but you don't want to miss a beat. So make sure you have the Fox app downloaded to your phone, powered by Barton's, so you do not miss a bit of news this week with the Fox.
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8: Country weather. From the K8 Storm Team, clear skies tonight, wrapping up a very hot weekend with lows in the upper 60s. Upper 90s tomorrow, heat index values up to 105 and sunshine. Then we'll be in the upper 90s again on Wednesday, mid 90s, and rain. I'm so excited to read that on Thursday. 30% chance Friday, 40% for game day on Saturday. I'll go stand in the rain at that football game. I'm just excited about the chances of rain. So there's that. Right now in downtown Jonesboro, from the First National Bank Foxhole, it's 85 degrees on 104.9 The Fox.

Zac Brown Band in the middle of another extra long Fox run. Like I said, lots of fun things to talk about. First up is the A-State football game this Saturday, and Lauren Elena coming to Jonesboro.

0: kid myself. Sean Morgan, it's 104.9 The Fox, another extra long Fox run wrapped up. Hey, we've got a big Saturday. Lauren Elena is coming to Jonesboro to Tailgate City to help us celebrate the home opener for A-State against West Georgia. Her concert's going to be free, 4 o'clock at Tailgate City, and then the Red Wolves will kick off at 6 p.m. against West Georgia. Big, big day. You're going to want to be there, and the weather's looking nice as well. So come see Lauren Elena in Tailgate City, presented by the St. Bernard's Physicians Group and warmly welcomed by 104.9 The Fox.
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week, and that means more chances to enter to win the Jeep Wrangler and cash giveaway. 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

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Hopefully that wasn't you this weekend, but also hope you had a great, fun Labor Day weekend, however you see that fit. Hey, we've got another chance for you to enter to win the Jeep Wrangler and Cash giveaway tomorrow between 4 and 6 p.m. We're giving away a brand new 2025 Jeep Wrangler with sales tax paid, plus we're handing out $500 cash again this week to one lucky texter. 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
6: Clear skies tonight, wrapping up Labor Day weekend from the K8 Storm Team. Lows in the upper 60s, upper 90s tomorrow for your highs, and Wednesday as well. Then we're going to be in the mid 90s with rain chances on Thursday. 30% chance on Friday and 40% chance on game day right now, Saturday. Right now in downtown Jonesboro from the First National Bank Foxhole, it's 81 degrees on 104.9 The Fox.

punching the clock so you can turn it up. She said, play it again, play it again, play it again. 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

0: down the days till she is in Tailgate City this weekend. Hey, we have a lot of big news. I wish I could talk about Lauren again, but we got to talk about some other stuff we've got this week. We're going to be live at Honda of Jonesboro this week. Friday marks the 25th anniversary of the attacks on September 11th, 2001. It's hard to believe it has been 25 years. And Honda of Jonesboro wants to say thank you to all first responders. So join the Fox this Friday from 11 to 2 at Honda of Jonesboro, just east of Red Wolf Boulevard on Parker Road. All police, firefighters, EMTs, paramedics, dispatchers, and emergency personnel can all enjoy free lunch from Eat My Catfish. It is First Responder Appreciation Day and the acknowledgement of the anniversary, 25th anniversary of the attacks on 9/11/2001. It's this Friday at Honda of Jonesboro on East Parker Road with 104.9 The Fox.
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4: Tonight from the K8 Storm Team with lows in the upper 60s. Sunshine for the next 2 days with highs continuing in the upper 90s. And then Thursday is the day. We do have a 70% chance of rain, 30% chance on Friday, and a 40% chance on Saturday. Right now in downtown Jonesboro from the First National Bank Foxhole, it's 78 degrees on the Fox.

with Brooks and Dunn, continuing another extra long Fox Run. Gearing up for a big week. It's home opener week for A-State football against University of West Georgia this Saturday. You can still snag tickets at astateredwolves.com. And don't forget about Lauren Elena's concert at 4 p.m. before

0: get to drinking. Zach John King on 104.9 The Fox. Hey, it's Ellie. Happy Monday night, and I hope you had a fabulous Labor Day weekend. We've got the fun continuing all night long here on The Fox, so we've got another extra long Fox run coming up next, kicking off with Jordan Davis.
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I've got a lot of good news for you. We've got an 870 deal going live tomorrow. I talked about that one to the Southern Chef. I've got details on another one this Thursday. It's a double whammy this week. Coming up next.

0: we've got 2 870 deals going live this week. Southern Chef goes live tomorrow, and then we've got another one going live on Thursday. It is almost spooky season, almost fall. Doesn't feel like it outside, but it is on the way. And if you think you can handle 3 times the terror, you can get it for half the price this Thursday at 9 a.m. 870 Deals is unleashing half price triple terror tickets to Horror in the Hollow at Pumpkin Hollow. 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They might disappear faster than something in the dark. So set your alarm, get your courage together, and Thursday morning at 9 a.m., lock in your Pumpkin Hollow Horror in the Hollow tickets at 870deals.com.
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5: From the K8 Storm Team tonight, lows in the upper 60s, sunshine in upper 90s tomorrow and Wednesday, and then we're looking at a 70% chance of rain Thursday, 30% chance on Friday, and a 40% chance on Saturday. Right now in downtown Jonesboro from the First National Bank Foxhole, it's 76 degrees on the Fox.

day, Potts Farm was a place to go. Load a truck up, hit the dirt road. Jump the barbed wire, spread the word. 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King in the can and the Marlboro man. Jack and Jim were a few good men. Where you learn how to kiss and cuss and fight too. Better watch out for the boys in blue. And all this small town, he said, she said. Ain't it funny how rumors spread? Like I know something y'all don't know. Man, that talk is getting old. You better mind your business, man. Watch your mouth. For I have to knock that loud mouth out. I'm tired of talking, man. Y'all ain't listening. Them old

That's Jason Aldean on 104.9 The Fox. It's Ellie hanging out with you, and we've got Justice coming to town on Thursday, 2 p.m. Don't want to miss it. It is very exciting. I'm pumped. I might not sleep this week.

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0: Hudson Westbrook painted you pretty on 104.9 The Fox, and I've got more coming up for you in the 11 o'clock hour. Carrie Underwood's on the way, Morgan Wallen, Lauren Elena, Chase Matthew, and so many more. 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

0: Blake Shelton, let him in anyway. Well, hopefully you survived the hot Labor Day weekend. I know I have a mad sunburn on my shoulders right now, but hey, it was a fun weekend, so it was definitely worth it. We are not going to get relief over the next 2 days, but rain is coming, so we'll talk about that with the K8 Storm Team Forecast up next on the Fox.
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And yes, I'm talking about this job, but hey, it's the best job in the whole wide world. So it's a blessing to get to be here every single night. 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

0: South of Sanity, North of Insane. 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Well, I'm passing the baton over to Granger Smith for the night, but I'll be back with you again tomorrow night as you kick off the short week thanks to Labor Day. It's Tuesday tomorrow. It's going to be the Mondayest Tuesday ever. But hey, the fun continues right now tonight on The Fox.
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0: All right, here's a good news story. Listen to this. Ohio construction crews rescue a kitten from an excavator. This sounds crazy, but hang on. Workers heard a kitten trapped inside one of their excavators and freed her. Unable to find her mother, she got fostered and became healthy. Her name is Sue, after the Komatsu excavator that she was found in. She is now, of course, the crew's unofficial shop cat, and she has received gifts from fans online. Hopefully, she's getting many mice out of that shop.
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1: I got a good topic I want to discuss next hour. Who does fall remind you of? Call me. We'll talk next hour about this. I want to put you on the air. 866-607-8383.

0: Ann Hudson coming in with the latest Nashville updates. And what do you have for us today?
1: Oh, Granger, I love this so much. One country superstar is taking his talents outside the concert arena, and this time, more than bragging rights are on the line. The story coming up in your Nashville news next.

0: from Nashville's Music Row. It's Ann Hudson.
1: So Cody Johnson is ready to cowboy up once again. He's announced his third annual Cody Johnson Championship event happening October 6th through the 11th in Belton, Texas. The competition gives both professional and amateur ropers a chance to compete for major money and prizes. It also includes the Champs for Charity Gala, featuring an auction and an acoustic performance from Cody himself. The gala has already raised more than $1.25 million for charity in its first 2 years. Wow, I just saw that Jason Isbell and several other musicians have filed a lawsuit against the AI music company Suno, accusing it of commercially exploiting their identities without permission. Suno allows users to generate music resembling specific performers, and according to the lawsuit, entering Jason's name produced an Americana song called Paper Bell that allegedly imitated both his voice and his distinctive musical style.
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0: Thanks so much for staying up with us. 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
1: Topic of the hour, we're asking this question. Who does fall remind you of? We've talked before about what does fall remind you of, or what are you looking forward to most in the season of fall? But the question now is, who does fall remind you of? In fact, when I just said that, what popped in your mind? 866-607-8383.
2: Yeah, the fall reminds me of Old Yeller. I remember growing up as a youngin', and it was in the fall, and that's all we watched was Old Yeller, back to back to back. Gotta give credit to Old Yeller.
1: You know, I used to record that. I had the VHS, and I recorded it off of whatever. I don't know if it was Disney or like one of those, you know, like remember Disney when Disney was cool, and they would have like Sunday night movies. And you knew what was coming because your TV guide, and you could pop in that VHS, and I recorded Old Yeller in that way, and then would watch it over and over and over, and I still cry every time Old Yeller dies. 866-607-8383.
3: My parents always did a lot of canning and prepping for winter, making sure we'd had enough green beans and tomatoes and all kinds of different things to eat in the winter time when the times were hard. And it was part of our heritage because my grandparents did that and my great-grandparents. And we were taught as Christians to prepare for the hard times. So my parents prepared us to prepare for the hard times of winter. And I'm so thankful for them.
1: You know, I envy that in a certain way. I envy prepping in the fall because here in Texas, you know, we've got to like prep in June because, you know, our gardens are starting to go out by July. They're all burning up. So this idea of prepping in the fall is foreign. But by the time in Central Texas it gets to be fall, it's been like a month since anything has grown in the garden. And then it starts growing again as the weather cools a little bit. But that's an interesting perspective. 866-607-8383. Who does fall remind you of?
4: 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Let's change that. Call up and leave a message with your thoughts at 866-607-8383. 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

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Wait until you hear how one Texas neighbor turned the tables with just a camera and a little country justice. Earl Dibbles Jr. is going to share this dumb criminal story with us next.

0: time for Earl Dibbles and Dumb Criminals on After Midnight.
1: So get this. Some feller stole a shiny 2024 Dodge Charger in Friendswood, Texas, around 3:45 in the daggum morning. The folks that owned it got one of them doorbell camera things, and sure enough, it caught old Dummy breaking in and taking off like it was Talladega. A couple hours later, their neighbor Brad, good dude, drives a Silverado, you know, he hears tires squealing like a stuck hog, runs outside and sees that same old Charger flying down the street. Well, not long after, the fancy car sitting in a ditch all busted up. And Brad rolls up and snaps a pic, and this lowlife actually laughs and says, "Too bad you didn't get my face. It's stolen." Buddy, let me tell you, Brad did get your face. HD, baby. Next thing, the thief goes off saying some real nasty stuff, throws a threat, and takes off running. Cops got the pics now. I hope he's running fast because country boys are coming for him.
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0: 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I got

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1: She was storming through the house that day, and I could tell she was leaving. And I thought, oh, she'll be back, till she turned around and pointed at the wall and said,

It's one of the most popular statues in the entire world, and it was unveiled to the public on this day back in the 1500s. I'll tell you who that was, plus some other things that went down on this day in history, coming up in two songs.

0: loves talking about history, and he's even got the diploma to prove it. It's time for This Day in History on After Midnight with Granger Smith.
1: On this day, September the 8th, 1504, Michelangelo's statue of David was unveiled to the public. 1960, Alfred Hitchcock's Psycho premiered nationally. 1973, Hank Aaron set the record for the most home runs ever in one league at 709. 1974, in a controversial executive action, President Gerald Ford pardoned his disgraced predecessor Richard M. Nixon for any crimes that he may have committed or participated in while in office. Ford later defended this action before the House, explaining that he wanted to end the national divisions created by the Watergate scandal. 1986, Oprah's show went national. 2007, country legend Don Williams passed away at his home in Alabama. That same year, 2017, Troy Gentry of Montgomery Gentry died in a helicopter crash. Some famous birthdays include pop singer Pink, politician Bernie Sanders, actor David Arquette, country legend Patsy Cline, and actor Jonathan Taylor Thomas. Those are just a few things that went down on this day in history.
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0: here's what's new in Nashville. 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
1: So the Grand Ole Opry is celebrating Vince Gill's 35th anniversary as an Opry member with two special shows on October 17th. Joining Vince will be his wife, Amy Grant, along with longtime friends Ricky Skaggs, Patti Loveless, and Wendy Moten, with even more performers still to be announced. The shows are set for 7 and 9:30 that night. Wow, I just saw that Jason Isbell and several other musicians have filed a lawsuit against the AI music company Suno, accusing it of commercially exploiting their identities without permission. Suno allows users to generate music resembling specific performers, and according to the lawsuit, entering Jason's name produced an Americana song called Paper Bell that allegedly imitates both his voice and his distinctive musical style.
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8: 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I wanna

0: so much for staying up with us. 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
1: Okay, asking this question, topic of the hour. Where do you stand with electric cars? How do you feel about electric cars? My number, 866-607-8383.
2: 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I would never buy an electric car.
1: I find myself, it's so strange because I find myself defending electric cars. 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In fact, I don't really care. but this topic is funny to me because I find myself in a strange way defending it. The charging time takes like 10 or 15 minutes, which is about the same amount of time you would go and, you know, get a drink in the gas station and, you know. and so It takes me a lot longer to fill up diesel and is a lot more expensive. And the electric cars are actually cheaper than we think. Once again, I don't really care. I don't have one. But I think it's funny that we are so resistant to this. Maybe there's a good reason. Maybe I'm way off on this. But I feel very much all alone with these phone calls. 866-607-8383.
3: I'd have to say electric cars are a big mistake. They are not biodegradable for the most part. And there's much better ways and solutions for a green energy.
1: Here we go again. Look, listen, I drive a 2004 Duramax. You know, it's like I'm the old school guy that drives an older diesel, and I love it. I'm not changing anytime soon. I can't say this enough. But at the same time, it's like, is my 2004 Duramax biodegradable? I don't think it is. I don't think it is. And so, once again, I'm in a strange way, I'm not defending the EV. I'm just saying, are we right about everything we're saying about it? Or do we just hate it because we hate it? Honest country boy question. 866-607-8383. What do you think about EVs?
4: Hey, chime in with your thoughts on tonight's topic. Just call and leave a message at 866-607-8383. Come be a part of After Midnight with Granger Smith.
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Ever heard of a clown getting arrested at a shopping center? Well, wait until you hear what police found in his bag and how they bleeped out his cussing on video. Earl Dibbles Jr. is going to share this dumb criminal story with us next.

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1: Well, down here in Palm Bay, Florida, cops done arrested a feller dressing like a daggum clown snooping around the shopping center. He got all squirrely when the law showed up, and they had him a little tussle right there on video. They wrestled him down, and they found more clown suits, a bunch of red noses, and a flare gun in his bag. Best part was the cops putting up the body cam footage on Facebook and covered up his cuss words with one of them little bike horn sounds. It made him look sillier than he really was.
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0: This is After Midnight Music.

Okay, looking for your phone call here. What's your opinion on electric cars? I'm getting some good ones. I want to hear from you right now. 866-607-8383. Some

0: All right, here's a good news story. Listen to this. Ohio construction crews rescue a kitten from an excavator. This sounds crazy, but hang on. Workers heard a kitten trapped inside one of their excavators and freed her. Unable to find her mother, she got fostered and became healthy. Her name is Sue, after the Komatsu excavator that she was found in. She is now, of course, the crew's unofficial shop cat, and she has received gifts from fans online. Hopefully, she's getting many mice out of that shop.
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I brought this up last hour. It's so many good phone calls, and I want to hear from you. The question is this: what's your opinion on electric cars? Call me 866-607-8383.

0: Ann Hudson coming in with the latest Nashville updates. Ann, what do you have for us today?
1: Oh, Granger, I love this so much. One country superstar is taking his talents outside the concert arena, and this time, more than bragging rights are on the line. The story coming up in your Nashville news next.
2: Well, I didn't want to show up, but our families go way back. So when you said your vows, that's exactly where I sat. Thank God for open bars, because watching all this ain't easy. And in the middle of y'all's first dance,

0: Nashville's Music Row. It's Ann Hudson.
1: So Cody Johnson is ready to cowboy up once again. He's announced his third annual Cody Johnson Championship event happening October 6th through the 11th in Belton, Texas. The competition gives both professional and amateur ropers a chance to compete for major money and prizes. It also includes the Champs for Charity Gala, featuring an auction and an acoustic performance from Cody himself. The gala has already raised more than $1.25 million for charity in its first 2 years. Wow, I just saw that Jason Isbell and several other musicians have filed a lawsuit against the AI music company Suno, accusing it of commercially exploiting their identities without permission. Suno allows users to generate music resembling specific performers, and according to the lawsuit, entering Jason's name produced an Americana song called Paper Bell that allegedly imitated both his voice and his distinctive musical style.
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0: 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Hey, Fox, Tuesday morning. Yes, it is Tuesday. Check your calendar from the KH Storm Team. What else is new? Hot and sunny and a high today of 98, 100 on Wednesday, but maybe an isolated thunderstorm, the 93 on Thursday. As we get deeper into September, do I see any cooler weather?
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2: I'm Jeff Nally on the Cromwell Ag Radio Network. This Labor Day, obviously commodity markets are closed. Financial indices closed as well. We'll be picking up activity tonight and then into full-scale trading tomorrow. In discussion of the market, row crop futures were marginally lower closing the week, but with minimal damage being done from a technical standpoint, with many traders likely calling it an extended weekend with markets closed today for the Labor Day holiday. Outside markets were quiet as well. Crude oil futures recovering from early lows, still hanging just below three-month highs that following this week's escalation of the U.S.-Iran war. Diesel prices also attracted a high degree of attention after hitting all-time highs, though futures have retreated on technical pressure close to the week. In the macroeconomic news, the employment report on Friday came in much stronger than expected. 162,000 jobs were added in August. That lifted Treasury yields as well as the U.S. dollar, the latter which had fallen sharply Thursday, erasing the previous week's gains and back among the lowest reading in nearly 3 months. Now, in the marketplace, we also see, yes, greater jobs were added, but wages are not keeping up with inflation, and that is a concern for Fed officials. I'm Jeff Nally.
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0: 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And from the K8 Storm team, blazing the trail to a high today of 98. 98 for today's high. Then 100 on Wednesday. And then a little bit cooler on Thursday. Not a whole lot. It's just hot. Hasn't changed. Wasn't that hot in Florida, let me tell you. No. Another 870 deal we got for you. You can handle three times the tear for half the price. Pumpkin Hollow, Thursday morning, 870 deals. 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And they will go fast.
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0: Jason Aldean, Fox Country, 104.9 to Fox from the KH Storm team. Here we go, another hot day today with temperatures up around 98, 100 on Wednesday. I got home just in time for the rain on Sunday and to knock out my internet. Thank you very much. Been working on that. 60th annual Downtown Jonesboro Barbecue and Music Fest. A lot of great venues, a lot of great music. First National Bank Kids Zone, Van Halen Tribute Band, Rush Tribute Band, Mary Beth Bird, a lot of local talent, North Mississippi All-Stars, Greasy Tree. You got Dukes of Hazzard, Bloodhound. We got a lot going on. We got a lot going on downtown. And it's something to be excited about. Are you ready? Friday night, September the 25th on the Wright Fiber stage. And then the 26th is going to be a great weekend.
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0: 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Coming up, our first joke of the day. We'll get you updated on the happenings over the weekend. 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
1: We've been to both Carolinas, seen a big Montana sky, driven up and down the coast a few times, London, Paris, paradise. But ain't got much memory of the scenes, come to think I missed them all. And damn,

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Remember Pfeiffer Beach, you and me. That sunset, cliffs by the sea, and the night rolled in. And you still talk about that moon that I can't recall, but God, I saw.

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1: Hey, good morning, Jim Frigo. It's 5:56. Here's your Kate Storm Team forecast for Jonesboro and all of Fox Country. Hey, we're already to Tuesday, by the way, because yesterday was Monday, so it's Tuesday today. We're going to the upper 90s, close to 100 again today and tomorrow, and then we have some rain chances. First, we've had those in a while, 50% on Thursday, 60% Thursday night, and then it'll be hot again for the weekend, highs in the low and mid 90s. It's a 70 right now. Stafford, Frigo. Hey, Jim Frigo's back!
2: Yeah, and you mentioned it's Tuesday. Yesterday seemed like Sunday, but it was Monday, but now it's Tuesday. Kind of a weird deal.
1: We're all thoroughly,
2: but we got a long weekend.
1: Thoroughly confused, and you got back from your trip.
2: Yes, Sunday morning, and time for the rain to come through and knock out the internet.
1: Hey!
2: You know how that goes and everything. But we did get rain. Everybody was wanting to do a rain dance, run outside, taking photos. Couldn't believe it.
1: Oh, yeah, Phil.
2: It was raining.
1: Phil that works with us was outside. Just let it rain on him.
2: Well, I had plenty of rain in Florida. They had storms move through there, but this time of year, you know, you get into the hurricane, tropical, and everything.
1: So. Did it feel tropical down there?
2: Yeah, it was warm, but not as hot as here. Woo. It's not as hot as here at all.
1: A lot to talk about football over the weekend. We'll talk about that. We got special football coming up this weekend in Jonesboro, Arkansas State. We'll be here to kick off their first home game, and we'll have Lauren and Elena. And we've got free tickets to the game to give you all week here on the Fox. So stay tuned for that. Mr. Entertainment, who filled in for you while you were gone.
2: Thank you.
1: He'll be back to talk about the weekend at the box office. Carletta's coming by, see what's going on in the country world.

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3: Did you deliver the jokes last week?
0: I did.
3: 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Did you?
0: I did.
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0: Some were.
3: When you're doing it, it's kind of hard picking some. A veteran firefighter just had twin boys. When his captain asks, what did he name him? He proudly said, well, the first one was Jose. The second one was Hose B.
0: Fireman, I get it.
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0: 70 degrees at 6 o'clock. Good morning, Fox Country. 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Your dog's favorite place just keeps getting better. Magnolia means 14,000 square feet of turfed play area, pools, friends, and pure tail wagging fun. Magnolia Dog Ranch. The Arkansas State Crime Lab has positively identified the human remains found in a Truman property last month as Rebecca Montgomery, confirming investigators' suspicions in that disappearance case. Property owner Rudy Ray is facing first-degree murder charges and has been denied bond. He is scheduled for his next court appearance on September the 18th. A Paragould man facing first-degree murder charges, police say he shot and killed his roommate over the weekend. 55-year-old Stephen Van Sickle was arrested, booked into the Greene County Detention Center on a $1 million bond following the death of a man named Scott Hendricks. The Simmons Bank branch on West Washington Avenue downtown will close its doors in December. Simmons is shutting down 26 locations across six different states. The company says the closures reflect changing customer preferences and a shift toward more digital banking. And the Valley View School District eSports program has grown from a simple classroom reward system into a competitive powerhouse. 51 students from sixth grade through high school dedicate an hour each afternoon to games that demand the same communication, strategy, and teamwork as traditional sports. Coach Chris Jennings calls the daily practice sessions loud, organized chaos, but he says the results speak for themselves, and those results are detailed in our story. You'll find at JonesboroRightNow.com and the Jonesboro Right Now app. Sports brought to you by Riverside Kubota. 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
3: Giants beat the Cardinals 5-4 yesterday. Phillies shut out the Braves 1-0. Brewers 4-3 over the Cubs. Diamondbacks over the Royals 5-4. Arkansas State led Memphis three times in the first half, but the Tigers scored in the final minutes of the second quarter and early in the third quarter en route to a 42-24 victory.

0: Calgary Saturday night. Arkansas State Volleyball, they opened the season hot, swept the Best Western Invitational in volleyball. And the Hogs 31-14 beating North Alabama. That is a look at Fox Country Sports, the way I read it.
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2: It is another hot one across Region 8, but we're starting on the cooler side for your morning. Temperatures are actually back into the 60s in some locations. We'll get into the upper 90s and low triple digits this afternoon. Feels like temperatures not a huge issue thanks to lower humidity, but that humidity climbs during the overnight. We fall back into the 70s, and Wednesday morning looks to be toasty. We're going to start out in the middle 70s. Making it into the triple digits for the highs on Wednesday. Wednesday also carries a small chance for a few isolated showers during the afternoon, but many areas will stay dry. This is K8 Storm Team meteorologist Micah Stevens on 104.9 The Fox.
0: Thanks, Micah. 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

0: Hudson Westbrook, 104.9 The Fox at Stamford Frigo, powered by Pac Mail Shipping and Printing. Going to be a hot day today, upper 90s, close to 100. Same for tomorrow. We are at 70 this morning, Stamford Frigo. Justice arrives, finally.
1: Oh.
0: Thursday afternoon at 2, Justice arrives in Fox Country.
1: Wow.
0: Be listening. Good to have you back, buddy.
1: Well, but good to be back, man. It was a very nice trip. Flew into Daytona this time because Allegiant, don't have a schedule right now, so it's a little bit more expensive. But you took the had to do a layover.
0: Ah,
1: first time too I've ever had a flight attendant. I was behind the exit row. Now you got an exit row here, and they had another little kind of seat to the side, another exit row. I mean, it was, you know, and I was behind that.
0: You're behind the exit row.
1: Behind the exit row. And I got my headset in. She's talking. All of a sudden, she's got a dead stare at me, the flight attendant, and goes, I'm looking at her. She's looking at me. She goes, you didn't hear a word I said. And I started to say, well, I'm not in the, but I said, no, ma'am. Well, will you be able to assist? I said, yes, ma'am. She said, this is very serious. And I said, yes, ma'am, it is very serious. And then she came by, was putting something over her head and said, I thought I lost you for a moment. And I'm going, I wasn't even in the exit row. I never heard that before.
0: Wonder, they just wanted you to pay attention anyway?
1: I guess so, but I was not in the exit row. The exit row was in front of me. And then there was another kind of, the way the it was set up, they only had like, you know, they were going from 3 to 2 during that one exit row, and I was behind everybody.
0: And you sure she wasn't talking about the general instructions?
1: No, I'm sure.
0: You heard the general instructions.
1: Well, the deal is, yeah, when you hear the general, you know, when you have headphones on, it doesn't matter. It's going to interrupt them.
0: I got you.
1: No,
0: I
1: she was you. Just in there telling everybody, you got to have a verbal.
0: You got in trouble on the plane.
1: Well,
0: you weren't listening.
1: I guess you need to listen.
0: You weren't paying attention.
1: Yes.
0: You didn't hear a word she said.
1: Boy, looked right at me. Boy, she was looking at right in the eyes and said, you didn't hear a word I said. I said, you know, I thought about it. I said, if we got to get off this thing, I promise you.
0: You think you could have winged it if something happened?
1: Oh, yeah. See, a lot of people don't do. They say, if you don't, you take that door and you got to throw it out.
0: That's right. Not in.
1: No, not in. You fall. You
0: won't need the door anymore.
1: Yeah, and it gets in the way. Yeah. So, yeah, I know that stuff.
0: Wow.
1: No, I look over. I really do. You know, when I do fly, I do identify the exits. When I sit down, I'll go, okay, there's two up here. I do look for them.
0: You know what they say about the exits?
1: What's that?
0: The closest exit may be behind you.
1: Oh, yes.
0: Oh, yeah.
1: They have been behind me before.
0: Oh, yeah. I took off right behind an Allegiant plane yesterday.
1: Did you?
0: I took Southern Air back to Jonesboro from Nashville.
1: Yeah.
0: And
1: did you pay attention?
0: I paid attention.
1: Okay.
0: I couldn't. I was on the back row.
1: Yeah.
0: And he was, you know, they don't really have a loudspeaker. He just kind of turns around in the seat and speaks to you.
1: Yeah.
0: I couldn't hardly hear some of it. He said something about a fire extinguisher, but I really don't know what he was talking about.
1: You weren't paying attention.
0: 613.
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3: I'm Jeff Nally on the Cromwell Ag Radio Network. This Labor Day, obviously commodity markets are closed. Financial indices closed as well. We'll be picking up activity tonight and then into full-scale trading tomorrow. In discussion of the market, row crop futures were marginally lower closing the week, but with minimal damage being done from a technical standpoint, with many traders likely calling it an extended weekend with markets closed today for the Labor Day holiday. Outside markets were quiet as well. Crude oil futures recovering from early lows, still hanging just below three-month highs that following this week's escalation of the U.S.-Iran war. Diesel prices also attracted a high degree of attention after hitting all-time highs, though futures have retreated on technical pressure close to the week. In the macroeconomic news, The employment report on Friday came in much stronger than expected. 162,000 jobs were added in August. That lifted Treasury yields as well as the U.S. dollar, the latter which had fallen sharply Thursday, erasing the previous week's gains and back among the lowest reading in nearly 3 months. Now, in the marketplace, we also see, yes, greater jobs were added, but wages are not keeping up with inflation, and that is a concern for Fed officials. I'm Jeff Nally.
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0: to meaning when she comes to the word days at the beginning of the song. It's actually spelled D-A-Z.
1: Days.
0: Yeah, days, D-A-Y-Z.
1: As it's in kind of days to confuse.
0: Yeah.
2: It's a play on words.
0: Well, and rumors are maybe coming out with a country album.
1: Well, that's her first number one country song in 13 years. 13 years since she's had a number one on the country chart.
2: So she's going back to the well.
0: Well, Carletta has some info about that.
2: I wonder what Travis has to say about it.
1: I bet Travis,
2: he may not think it's a good idea.
1: I bet down deep, Travis would prefer a good country song.
2: You think?
1: Yeah.
2: He strike you as a country lover?
1: I think so. Now, I think he tolerates the contemporary stuff, but I think down deep, he's a country man.
2: I think you're probably just making this up.
1: I am.
2: I don't think you have anything to base this on.
0: Speaking of country, Game Day, the guy, I forgot his name, that does the kick and everything.
1: Pat McAfee.
0: Did you ever hear his album he's got out?
1: It's pretty good.
0: It's pretty good. He's got that blue collar something. Name of the song is really good.
2: Yeah. I can't say that I've ever heard Pat McAfee's music.
1: No. He put a Nashville album out.
2: And recently?
1: No, last year.
2: Okay.
1: But it's pretty good.
0: But it's not bad.
1: No, it's not.
2: How did you hear it?
0: Somebody sent it to me and said they're a huge McAfee fan.
2: Okay.
0: Yeah, you're just huge fan, you know.
2: They send you a cassette?
0: No. They emailed now.
2: A CD?
1: He's ESPN's, kind of
0: big guy.
1: Rising star.
2: Yeah. Oh, yeah. I know who he is. I just didn't know he had music in his background.
0: Yeah. They did.
2: Yeah. Well, don't come in here and start talking like you know a whole bunch of stuff while your brain has had a chance to percolate on things for the last week and a half. Don't come in here with some little saucy.
0: No, I just asked if you heard the album. It's pretty good.
2: Okay, but you kind of had a little tone.
1: Which entertainment tone?
2: I didn't know who Pat McAfee was.
0: Can you tell an attitude about my voice?
2: A little bit of an attitude.
1: A tone.
2: There's some tone.
0: I'm sorry.
2: There's some tone.
1: Hey, listen, Brett was here all week last week. He helped,
0: well, thank you.
1: Fill in the void while you were gallivanting around in Florida.
2: I kept that stool hot and spinning.
0: Really?
2: Yeah. I had trouble. Now, Trey managed to deal with some aspects of the morning show. He was always the guy that had the first joke of the day, and mostly it was kind of hit or miss, but mostly they were pretty funny. He was the guy that came up with the trivia question. You know, he was the guy that did the Fox clip.
0: Well, he's dealing with a new console.
2: I know. I should have been more help. But I brought everything.
1: I brought everything I could to the table.
2: Everything I could.
1: We did best keep Fox Country fired up and enthused. But we got a lot going on this week, man. We've got the obviously we're still qualifying for the Jeep Wrangler. Got a 2-hour text window today.
2: Yes, I keep thinking today's Monday, but it's not.
1: No, it's today.
0: Yes, they seem like Sunday.
1: 870 deal coming up at 9 o'clock this morning. Very special occasion.
2: Is Justice still coming to Fox Country?
1: Thursday at 2.
2: Thursday.
1: Finally, we'll have Justice in Fox Country.
0: I started hearing about this.
2: People are asking me questions. I'm like, look, they just pay me to talk about it. I don't know all
1: the details. Where Jason commented on Facebook. He said, man, I've been hearing y'all tease this. He said, I can't wait to see what the heck you're talking about.
2: I know. That's the idea.
0: I thought somebody wanted a character reference from us.
1: Well, hey, movies over the weekend, I did not go, but...
2: a shock.
1: Did anyone go?
2: No, honestly. We went to see what was the movie with the dinosaurs? The End of Oak Street. But that's been out for like a month. That was okay.
1: But you went to see it this weekend?
2: We did go see it this weekend.
1: Okay, now can I ask you, so you were in Memphis.
2: I was in Memphis for a big chunk of the
1: week. Did you go to the downtown one?
2: Yeah, I went to the Power, what's it called?
1: It's like the train station, Powerhouse or something.
2: Powerhouse.
0: Is that where Amtrak is now?
2: I don't know.
0: You mentioned train. I thought maybe they built one.
1: It's in that same area, though.
2: It's okay.
1: Isn't it?
2: I don't know. I never saw the Amtrak.
1: This is a Malco in downtown Malco? Memphis.
2: Yes.
1: Was it pretty nice?
2: Yes, it was. Yes. Big seats. Air condition was fine. Popcorn was a little stale.
1: Usually is it to Malco. That's my only criticism.
2: Well,
1: they pop it.
0: They don't pop it fresh.
2: Well, okay.
0: They bring it in big bags.
2: Well, you can't pop it to order.
1: They did in Paragould.
2: Stand there and They did?
1: Yeah, of course, it's not
2: open anymore. Well, look what happened to them.
1: I know.
2: But I thought it was a good experience, and it was a decent movie, and it wasn't very crowded, and it was just kind of a nice
0: way to spend a couple of hours. I used to go to the one that they closed down by the Hooters, or there was some movie theater down
1: in the Peabody place.
0: Okay, yeah.
1: I like that, too, but it closed.
0: That was a few years back.
1: That was
0: you don't remember that?
2: I can't remember it.
1: It was in Peabody place with Jillian's and all that. Do you remember
2: Jillian's?
1: Yeah.
0: But okay. Movie theater.
1: But anyway, I've seen that about the Powerhouse Theater, and I've always thought about wanting to go someday.
2: But so

0: right, we'll talk about movies.
1: We'll do that.
0: All right, 6:30.
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0: 70 degrees at 6:31. Good morning, Fox Country. A Paragould man is facing first-degree murder charges after police say he shot and killed his roommate over the weekend. 55-year-old Stephen Van Sickle was arrested and booked into the Greene County Detention Center on a $1 million bond following the death of a man named Scott Hendricks. A recent auction of tax-delinquent property across Craighead, Mississippi, and Poinsett counties brought in almost $707,000. 121 bidders bought 167 of the available partials. Land Commissioner Tommy Land said these sales help return neglected properties to active tax rolls, funding everything from roads to schools across the three-county region. I think that's odd that the land commissioner's name is Tommy Land.
1: Really? You know, and with this, I understand you go in, pay the taxes, the land's yours.
0: That's right.
1: That is, yeah.
0: That's right.
1: But the owners.
0: We got a bid on it.
1: Yeah, yeah, and the owners do have a chance to come in there. And,
0: they know. Do, yes. Jonesboro has been named Arkansas's 2026 Government Recycler of the Year by the Arkansas Recycling Coalition. It's a recognition of the city's efforts to reduce waste and improve recycling access for residents. Over the past year, Jonesboro has grown its recycling programs beyond traditional curbside pickup, neighborhood cleanup options, bulky junk disposal, and sanitation changes have all been implemented designed to save taxpayer money. And we got an award for it, so that was a good deal. Sports brought to you by the manliest store in Jonesboro, D&W Outdoors. The blood trail starts at D&W. Now's the time to gear up for hunting season.

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1: If you're following Major League Baseball, Giants beat the Cardinals 5-4. Phillies shut out the Braves 1-0. Brewers 4-3 over the Cubs. We have the Diamondbacks over the Royals 5-4. Texas, they brace for another rematch with number one Ohio State this week after previous close losses to the Buckeyes. And you heard all about this, but there are veteran coaches surprised the stadium clock was not the official clock in a wild Michigan win on Saturday.
0: That game. Oh, man.
1: It was, wow. Yeah, a lot of
0: talk about that one.
1: Yeah. That is a look at Fox Country Sports the way I read it.
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3: It is another hot one across Region 8, but we're starting on the cooler side for your morning. Temperatures are actually back into the 60s in some locations. We'll get into the upper 90s and low triple digits this afternoon. Feels like temperature's not a huge issue thanks to lower humidity, but that humidity climbs during the overnight. We fall back into the 70s, and Wednesday morning looks to be toasty. We're going to start out in the middle 70s. Making it into the triple digits for the highs on Wednesday. Wednesday also carries a small chance for a few isolated showers during the afternoon, but many areas will stay dry. This is K8 Storm Team meteorologist Micah Stevens on 104.9 The Fox.
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0: Woo!
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0: Careful.
1: Zachary Broadway, Hallie Yates, Abby Massey, Whitney Wright. We have Linda Ulmer. We have Lindsay Mitchell, Jennifer Lawrence, not the Jennifer Lawrence, Megan Young, Amanda Thomas, Norma Burton, Kaylee Shipley. We have Alexis Soward, also Michael Shipley, and Amanda Trace.
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0: Fox Red, 104.9 The Fox, Tavern and Frico. Hot day today, upper 90s, close to 90. And same for tomorrow. And an 870 deal this morning. Hey, it's the Southern Chef. I'm talking real Southern favorites. Meatloaf, country fried steak, poke chops, fried fish.
1: Man.
0: Lunch special started just $7.99. How about that? You can score $50 at Southern Chef for half price this morning.
1: I got a friend that eats out there on 141 all the time at Southern Chef.
0: On North Church?
1: Yeah, all the time there.
0: How about that? Well, you've got the one on Caraway Road. You've got the one over on MLK.
1: Yep.
0: And we'll do an 870 deal this morning, 9 o'clock. Real Southern food, really quick, and for a really good price. And an encouraging word.
1: From the book of Ephesians, for we are God's workmanship created in Christ Jesus to do good works, which God prepared in advance for us to do so. Ephesians chapter 2, verse 10.

0: your entertainment.
1: Oh, I've got chills. Yeah, I've got goosebumps.
0: There they are.
1: The band's all back together. Frigo, where the heck have you been?
0: Thank you so much for covering, man. I appreciate it. Listen, appreciate it so much. Thank you.
1: How was Florida? Did you enjoy yourself?
0: Florida was Florida. Very, very nice. Not as hot as Arkansas.
1: We tried to set some records while you were gone.
0: I saw that.
2: Worked it was hard.
0: Brutal.
1: We worked hard. We worked really hard.
0: Very brutal.
1: Well, we missed you while you were gone. Glad you're back.
0: Thank you.
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0: All right.
1: So it's hard to believe, but two movies that came out a month and a half ago are still dominating the box office.
0: They're saving the industry.
1: Apparently. Spider-Man Brand New Day still number one with 18 million. I think that is that 6 weeks in a row?
0: I believe it is.
1: Okay. Yeah. 6 weeks in a row and winning the box office with 18 million. The Odyssey, which came out, I think, a week before Spider-Man, if I remember right, it's in the number two spot. Still, it did 13 million.
0: Wow.
1: Now, okay, so in the number three spot was Coyote Acme.
0: There we go.
1: Did you go to the movies over the weekend?
0: No.
1: I'm very disappointed. No,
0: still
1: I was expecting a review.
0: I want to see it. Haven't seen it yet.
2: You know what they say? I read a little blurb that said people are going back to the movies.
1: Yeah.
2: People are going back. It's probably really coming back since COVID.
0: That's right. Biggest year since before COVID. That's what they're saying.
1: I'm glad to hear that. I think theaters are glad to hear that as well. It's nice to go to a movie and
0: I think there
1: see
0: was
1: a lot of people around.
0: I think there was a point where people had just about written off going to the movies.
1: Well, you know what? They weren't really coming up with stuff that was all that enjoyable to see.
2: But I like watching movies on the big screen.
0: Me too.
1: Well, Trey, you say that, but you won't go see Coyote versus Acme.
0: I'm going to see it.
1: Yeah, whatever. Let me just hold my breath on that. Mark Wahlberg as a mafia guy in By Any Means. That was a number four. And the re-release of Cars did pretty well. It was in the number six spot this weekend. It came out 20 years ago, and now it's back in the top 10.
0: You know, there's a story about Jim Moose Brown on JonesboroRightNow.com. He's going to get inducted to the Arkansas Country Music Hall of Fame.
1: Yes.
0: I didn't know he played keyboards on both Cars soundtracks.
1: I don't think I knew that either.
0: You mean
1: just as part of the soundtrack or for songs in particular?
0: Yeah, songs that are on the soundtrack.
1: Oh, cool.
0: Yeah.
1: Okay.
0: I didn't know that until I interviewed him about him being inducted into the Hall of Fame.
1: That was an interesting story.
2: What if he got a pretty big payday for that?
0: I don't know.
1: Yeah, I wonder if he makes money when the movie gets re-released like that.
0: I bet he got to meet Mater.
2: You know, believe it or not, there's only a select few in Nashville that they used for studio.
0: Yeah.
1: Yeah.
0: I think he's one of them.
1: Yeah. That's good. That's good to be him. Some celebrity passings over the weekend. I didn't know anything about Christopher Nicks. That is Stevie Nicks' brother. Apparently, he passed over the weekend. He was a musician and did some other things. Andy the Butcher Williams.
2: Must be a wrestler.
1: He was a wrestler, and I think he was a musician. But speaking, the wrestler I want to mention, Bill Dundee died over the weekend.
0: Yes.
1: Huge in Memphis. Long-term feud with Jerry Lawler. I always pulled for Dundee against Lawler. I couldn't stand Jerry Lawler.
0: Anybody named still a superstar, like him. You had to be far.
2: I still remember, give me five on the backside, in the hole, on the knee, Bill Dundee.
1: Yeah. Yeah.
2: I still remember that.
1: Did you guys watch Memphis Wrestling on Saturday mornings? Okay.
0: Are you kidding me?
1: He was a part of that. He was a big part of that.
0: Sure he was.
1: He's not as well known throughout the country, but in this part of the area, in this region, you say Bill Dundee, you know that's who we're talking about.
0: That's exactly right.
1: So those are the celebrity passings from the weekend. That's it for today. Have a good day back into the swing of things. My name is Brett, but if you don't care, I'd prefer to be called
3: Mr. Entertainment.

0: That would be great.
1: Denver, you won $500.
0: All right.
2: Kerry Branch, congratulations. $500.
3: Woohoo! Wonderful. Thank you so much.
2: Ken in Jonesboro is now $500 richer.
4: That is wonderful.
2: Richard Greer, you won $500. Joyce, you have won $500 cash.
3: That's awesome. You guys are the best.
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0: It starts with one text and could end with a Jeep. DeDale's just minutes away.
1: 1049, The Fox.

0: Texas would agree. Lauren Elena, who's going to howl this Saturday.
1: Yeah, she's going to be here.
0: We got to make sure she howls. You know, gets the crowd going.
1: Yes.
0: You know what I mean?
1: Yes.
0: I mean, this is a warm-up to our first home football game.
1: What a game day.
0: Golly, should be a good one. This Saturday, 4 o'clock, is the free concert with Lauren Elena in Tailgate City. 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
1: Exactly. And the show's free.
0: Yeah, absolutely. 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
2: It's Stafford and Freako's Fox Cliff.
1: A lot of sports over the weekend, including a tennis player, complained about the smell after her match at the U.S. Open was interrupted by a fan who was smoking weed.
0: In the thing?
1: Evidently in the
0: arena?
1: Yes. And just a lot of weed.
3: And focusing on hitting the target.
4: Someone's smoking weed, so would you mind, because it's so strong.
5: I don't know if you could hear that at home, but apparently there might be someone smoking a little marijuana.
0: Marijuana.
1: Do they have medical, recreational in New York? I don't have a clue.
0: I don't know, but I think it'd regulate whether they can smoke it.
1: Yeah.
0: You know, like...
1: Surely you have smoking sections, you know. But a lot of those people do almost like a vape, too, you know, where it's not like out there with a joint.
0: But still smells.
1: At least you can smell it.
0: Yeah.
1: 101 cats. Now, maybe you like cats, but do you need 101 were found inside a home in Washington State, making it so one shelter is caring for over 500 cats now.
0: Holy cow.
1: Too many cats.
0: Too many.
6: These large cat cases are, I mean, it's not a rare thing these days. It's more common. There's a variety of reasons how someone can get to this situation. It could be mental health. It could be finances. Maybe they don't have the ability financially to get them spay and neutered. I would hope that, you know, as a community, we could band together and try and educate, because something has to happen. Right, we have to stop the cat chaos.
0: Cats will multiply.
1: Yeah. You know, coming in the studios this morning, I looked to my right, and by one of our trees out front, there was a cat sitting there looking straight up the tree, and I was wondering if he was looking for breakfast.
0: Well, yeah, birds.
1: Wondering if a bird or a bird nest was up in that tree, and...
0: There's a group of birds that roost out there. You know,
1: is that what it is?
0: You'll hear them in the morning sometimes.
1: Obviously, he was looking for a number one this morning. Finally, here's some classic late night.
7: Papa John's has named its new CEO. It's the former president of Arby's. Yeah, the former head of Arby's said, "I'm excited to finally work in the food industry." So,
8: Apple was caught breaking a Chinese labor law to build this latest iPhone. People in China were shocked. They were like, "Wait, we have labor laws?"
9: U.S. News and World Report has released its annual ranking of America's best universities, with Princeton coming in first. And when they heard the news, Princeton students partied deep into the afternoon.
10: The USDA is warning that Trader Joe's chicken pilaf may contain rocks. We should have seen this coming. It says right on the package, new Boulder flavor.
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0: 68 degrees with a 63 degree dew point. Doesn't feel too bad out there this morning. 7:01. Good morning, Fox Country. The Arkansas State Crime Lab has positively identified those human remains that were found at a Truman property last month as Rebecca Montgomery. It confirmed investigators' suspicions in that disappearance case. Property owner Rudy Ray facing first-degree murder charges. He's been denied bond, scheduled for another court appearance on September the 18th. A Paragould man facing first-degree murder charges. Police say he shot and killed his roommate over the weekend. 55-year-old Stephen Van Sickle was arrested and booked into the Greene County Detention Center on a $1 million bond following the death of a man named Scott Hendricks. The Simmons Bank branch on West Washington in Jonesboro will close its doors in December as the bank shuts down 26 locations across six states. The company says the closures reflect changing customer preferences and a shift toward more digital banking. The Valley View School District esports program has grown from a simple classroom reward system into a competitive powerhouse. 51 students from sixth grade through high school dedicate an hour each afternoon to games that demand the same communication, strategy, and teamwork as traditional sports. Coach Chris Jennings calls the daily practice sessions loud, organized chaos. But he said the results speak for themselves, and we detail those results in our story, which you'll find at JonesboroRightNow.com and the Jonesboro Right Now app. Download it. Sports time with Jim Frigo.
1: Arkansas State led Memphis three times in the first half, but the Tigers scored in the final minutes of the second quarter and early in the third quarter en route to 42-24 victory. We had... We kind of shot ourselves in the foot with turnovers.
0: Yeah, and, you know, the quarterback, of course, did a great job, but he had four interceptions, and that hurt.
1: He can't win.
0: Yeah.
1: Arkansas State volleyball swept Best Western Invitational, so defending champion. They started off well. KJ Jackson's

0: Three touchdown passes help Arkansas beat North Alabama 31-14 and a 10-game losing streak. And I believe this week, the Fantasy League gets underway. For once, I have a team in the Fantasy League. I don't have a clue what I'm doing.
1: You know what? I had no idea.
0: I don't have a clue.
1: I didn't have any idea there was so much maintenance involved.
0: That's what it
1: in
0: is.
1: In having a team.
0: I asked a guy in Florida, I said, you ever do fantasy? And he said, well, I did fantasy baseball, but it was so much work and so much time.
1: Yeah.
0: If you really want to keep up what's going on, you got to read it. You got to move people around.
1: Well, you got to know your players and if they're hurt and stuff.
0: Yes.
1: You know what I mean? Because if they're hurt and they don't play, you've got to trade somebody in or bring somebody off the bench. Because if you don't, you won't get any points.
0: And my bench doesn't look...
1: Who all have you got on your team? Anybody I know?
0: Well, yeah, I have...
1: Who's your quarterback?
0: Dak
1: Prescott.
0: That's the best I could do on that. You know what I did? I started grabbing... I got B. Robinson, B.J. Robinson. I got him for a running back. I got Walker the third as a running back. Pickens, wide receiver. Waddle, right? You know, my kicker is Jay Myers. You know him?
1: Jay, no. Could you not get Groupie?
0: New England. No. Groupie was down.
1: Well, he got cut, but he got picked up. Yeah. He's okay.
0: And then my defense is the Eagles. So we'll see how that works. But I got a 51% on top, whatever that meant. I guess I'm 51 to win my game.
1: I have no idea.
0: No,
1: I don't
0: know.
1: Do y'all do head-to-head each week? Or in other words, are you up against somebody that's in your league?
0: Well,
1: that's the way Nick and them do it. Like every week, they're head-to-head with somebody else in the league.
0: Yeah.
1: You know what I mean?
0: I'll have to get back with you on that.
1: You're just in.
0: I'm just. That's a look at Fox Country Sports the way I read it.
2: It is another hot one across Region 8, but we're starting on the cooler side for your morning. Temperatures are actually back into the 60s in some locations. We'll get into the upper 90s and low triple digits this afternoon. Feels like temperature's not a huge issue thanks to lower humidity, but that humidity climbs during the overnight. We fall back into the 70s, and Wednesday morning looks to be toasty. We're going to start out in the middle 70s. Making it into the triple digits for the highs on Wednesday. Wednesday also carries a small chance for a few isolated showers during the afternoon, but many areas will stay dry. This is K8 Storm Team meteorologist Micah Stevens on 104.9 The Fox.
1: That's good you got Dak Prescott, though, because you like the Cowboys and you keep up with them.
0: I like the Cowboys.
1: So that'll be fun. I don't know how good he'll be, but you'll have fun.
0: You know, I was asking a guy about the quarterback. He said, well, really, you need to start grabbing wide receivers and running backs right away.
1: Right.
0: And then kind of work from there, you know.
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0: Fox. Stafford, Jim's back this morning.
1: Good to be back. It's Tuesday.
0: Yeah.
1: Make sure you check everything. Yesterday was Monday.
0: That's right. It's going to fool you all day today. You're going to think it's Monday, but no, it's Tuesday already. We're already close to the weekend and looking for a high today in the upper 90s, close to 100. Now, we're in pretty good shape this morning. 68 with a 63-degree dew point, so it doesn't feel too bad out there. Stafford and Frigo. Hey, we've got tickets for the Arkansas State Red Wolves game this Saturday at Centennial Bank Stadium. And, of course, you know, Lauren Elena's doing that free concert at 4 in Tailgate City, and then tickets to go inside for the game. We're going to be giving away those tickets all week, calling winners back daily. In fact, we're going to have our very first chance to do that in about 10 minutes. Stand by. On the Fox.
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0: Yeah, Tuesday, check the calendar. Tuesday morning with Fox Country's Carletta.
3: Good morning.
0: Florida boy's back. Florida boy's back.
3: Well, I hope he's tan and bronzed and beautiful. Oh, yeah.
0: Well,
1: I did go to the pool quite a bit, but you know what, man? The temperature was 90 in the pool. 90.
3: Oh, my gosh.
1: That's bathwater.
0: That is bathwater, man.
3: That is bathwater for sure.
0: Wow.
3: Well, on Saturday, of course, we knew that our girl Lainey Wilson was going to be on ESPN's College Game Day, and she made another announcement whenever she was there. She is headed back to the CMAs again for the third time as the host for the 60th Annual Country Music Association.
0: You know, and no one can reference that announcement unless they say, well, you know, she was with Blake that first, or not Blake, she was with Luke that first year, but no more Luke. It's just Lainey by herself.
3: Yep, this will be her second year just by herself. Last year, of course, she did it on her own. And then, like you said, the first year she did it with Luke. But this year's ceremony is going to take place on Wednesday, November 18th, of course, live from Nashville's Bridgestone Arena,
1: as always. Did you guys get to watch her down at LSU a little bit? The little show is pretty good.
0: I saw a little bit on

0: on game day.
1: Yeah, she was on game day. Yeah.
2: And 13 years after her last number one on country radio, Taylor Swift did it again with I Knew It, I Knew You this week. And here's the other weird thing. It took 13 weeks to get to the top of the chart from the release.
0: Is that a long time or no?
2: No. So 13 is Taylor Swift's lucky number.
0: Oh, yes, of course.
1: Could we forget that?
0: Yeah.
2: So, you know, she was born on December 13th. She turned 13 years old on a Friday the 13th. Her first album reached gold in 13 weeks. Like, her first number one had a 13-second intro. Like, she always says that whenever she wins awards, that she was frequently seated in the 13th row or row M, like, which, of course, is the 13th letter of the alphabet. So she considers 13 to be her lucky number. And I think she must be onto something.
1: Well, you know what? I had to take my driver's test 13 times before I passed it.
2: I really hope that you're joking.
1: I am. I was just playing off the 13.
0: Yeah, that's right. That's
2: good. I was going to say, and if you're not, I'm never driving in Jonesboro whenever you're home. but congratulations to Taylor. And there's a lot of speculation out there right now that her new album is going to be country. So that was going to be my question.
0: If you thought this was going to lead her back to the format, you know, I didn't know if it was just a one-off or it really going to happen, you know?
2: There's a lot of speculation. We'll just have to kind of wait and see. I feel like she may end up going a little like combo, like that there may be songs that they work to pop radio and then songs that they release to country.
0: Gotcha.
2: So we'll see. And then a new episode of Theo Vaughn's podcast this past weekend dropped about a week ago, and it features our boy Luke Bryan as he's preparing for Signs, his new album, to come out on September 18th. And of course, we've talked a lot about Theo Vaughn's interview style and the types of conversations that he gets out of people. And a lot of what Luke talks about in this interview, they really hit hard on him raising his sister's son after her death in 2007, and then their dad suddenly passing away a few years later. And he says that Tilden, who's now 24 years old, who moved in with Luke whenever he was 13, along with his two sons, are the greatest sources of joy in his life, and that he and Till are now more like best friends.
0: Wow, what a great story.
2: It's really, really remarkable. It's actually a really incredible whole listen. It's like an hour and a half because those podcasts are super long, but you can listen wherever you get your podcast, or of course you can even watch it now on YouTube.
0: Good information there. We'll have to find it.
2: Yes, it's very cool to just watch Luke be Luke, because whenever he gets to really relax, he's actually a really funny guy.
0: Yeah, well, and with a good heart too, you know?
2: Yes, very much so, for sure. All right, guys, well, that's all I've got for you. Don't drive if Jim is home.
0: Yeah!
2: And from Nashville, I'm Carletta. Hey, Fox.
0: Hey, Fox.
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0: Susie and Jelly Roll. 104.9 The Fox said us, Tevin Frigo. Good morning, 722. We're going to get close to 100 today again. Same for tomorrow. And then maybe some rain coming in here Thursday or Thursday night. Maybe. Friday, the weekend, still going to be hot. We've got our Fox football face-off. But we've had a couple of great weeks of this.
1: Yeah, and talk about this weekend. Isn't that a big rival game?
0: Dude, are you kidding? Valley View at Jonesboro.
1: Oh, man, the crowd will be tremendous.
0: They're calling it the 870 Bowl. It's a bowl game.
1: Yeah.
0: And they they're limiting it. They're only going to sell 6,000 tickets to the game.
1: You think?
0: That's the limit.
1: Are you kidding me?
0: They're cutting it off at 6,000.
1: Really?
0: You better get your ticket.
1: Wow.
0: Is that something?
1: That's serious.
0: Well, and we'll tell you what, also serious, $250 for the booster club of one of these schools. And it's a vote. Last week, It was Hoxie at Westside. Westside Booster Club got a $250 check from Roof Raiders Friday night.
1: Well, there you go.
0: This week, it's Valley View at Jonesboro. 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
1: So you can start right.

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0: Right now? 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
0: And now.
1: Stafford and Frigo present our Almost Impossible Trivia Question.
0: Fat City Steak and Grill House.
1: Loaded
0: Let's go.
1: Up.
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1: Highway 49 at Hilltop, serving up the best breakfast. Best of Northeast Arkansas winner again.
0: You didn't raise too much cane last week, did you? Community breakfast. You didn't...
1: Let me tell you something.
0: Did you eat?
1: I did not eat till the show was over.
0: Oh, the show was okay.
1: And your big fear for 20-something years has been that if I ever did the show, I would miss breaks.
0: You'd be too distracted.
1: I did not miss a single port of call last week on the show. I was there. I was ready. I was focused all morning.
0: And the crew was there.
1: Crew
0: kinda
1: was
0: helped
1: there.
0: You along.
1: We had a good time. We had a really good time. And when you get there tomorrow for the Jonesboro Community Breakfast,
0: yes,
1: I want you to take a look at the mic cord and the white extension cord.
0: Okay.
1: I want you to notice how neatly they're rolled up.
0: Okay.
1: And stuck into the crevice.
0: Kind of helped out.
1: Tom's going to expect you to do that from
0: Is
1: now
0: he?
1: On.
0: Yeah. Really?
1: Yeah.
0: Well, you know, you.
1: I really tried to straighten that up down
0: Well,
1: there.
0: Thank you.
1: Yeah.
0: Thank you. Yeah, it was. By the way, men say a tie is the worst gift you could give them. What's the second worst gift? Men say a tie is the worst gift. You know, a tie used to be kind of a good thing, you know.
1: I don't know. I guess if it's an ugly tie, but, you know, I mean, a tie's not cheap anymore.
0: No,
1: dude.
0: And especially, you know, the great late Rush Limbaugh, you know, he had a whole line of ties that were just...
1: Really?
0: Yes.
1: So we say a tie's the worst gift we can get.
0: What's second? What comes in number two?
1: Huh. Take a stab at that this
0: Pardon
1: morning.
0: You.
1: 870-930-9105. Stafford and Frigo's Almost Impossible Trivia Question at 727.
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4: It is another hot one across Region 8, but we're starting on the cooler side for your morning. Temperatures are actually back into the 60s in some locations. We'll get into the upper 90s and low triple digits this afternoon. Feels like temperatures not a huge issue thanks to lower humidity, but that humidity climbs during the overnight. We fall back into the 70s, and Wednesday morning looks to be toasty. We're going to start out in the middle 70s. Making it into the triple digits for the highs on Wednesday. Wednesday also carries a small chance for a few isolated showers during the afternoon, but many areas will stay dry. This is K8 Storm Team meteorologist Micah Stevens on 104.9 The Fox.
1: Thanks, Micah. It is 68 this morning. Feels pretty good out there. Stafford and Frigo at 731.
5: They say it's your birthday.
1: Get your Baskin Robbins ice cream cake. Yeah, they're on Red Wolf Boulevard, just north of Ray Street, home of 31 wonderful flavors.
5: Beautiful.
1: Amy Hill, Jeff Gladys, Beth Sneed, Adam Branson, Tracy Reese, Karen Cooper. We have Michael Gentry, Stacy Metzler, also Jeff Renfro, Martin Cole, Tanya Mathis, David Squires, and Jairus Rains.

0: town. It's been too good to us, Dylan Scott. 104.9 The Fox, Stafford Frigo, powered by Pac-Mail Shipping and Printing Headquarters, buddy. Looking for a high today, close to 100 again, same for tomorrow, and then we've got a chance of some rain. Thursday night, best chance we've had, 50, 60%. Now, you had some rain Sunday here while I was gone.
1: Yeah, I think
0: stormed.
1: We did, and some reports of hail.
0: Hail.
1: And some, I think South Jonesboro, some trees down, and some... And Wi-Fi interrupted.
0: Yeah, Jim's Wi-Fi went dead.
1: But
0: it magically came back to life.
1: Came back on, woke up this morning.
0: Isn't that something?
1: A Wi-Fi angel came during the night.
0: I told Jim, he said he was talking to him, trying to get him to send over a representative, and the girl he was talking to would not send a representative.
1: Yeah.
0: And I said, well, maybe she sent one in the middle of the night. Yeah. Maybe he came in and fixed it while you were asleep.
1: Or that of the tooth fairy. I did not know the Tooth Fairy knew about Wi-Fi.
0: 68 right now. 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Tailgate season, baby. We're talking Yeti coolers, Blackstone griddles, Weber grills, Stanley and Owala drinkware, Carhartt gear. Everything you need to make game day legendary. And speaking of game day, Ditta Ace, the helpful place on Highland. We've got tickets for the game this Saturday. A-State at home for the first time. 6 o'clock game. Lauren Elaine is going to do a concert. We're going to help you sign up to win free tickets that we're giving away every day this week coming up here in just a matter of seconds.
1: Men say a tie is the worst gift you could give them. What came in part due? Number two. What
0: number
1: was second?
0: Number two. A tie is the worst gift.
1: They say.
0: What's the second worst that a guy? Okay. 870-930-9105. Hey, Fox. Good morning.
2: Good morning. Is it socks?
0: Socks.
1: It is not socks.
0: Oh, man.
1: You know what? I don't know if you call it a bad or I'm happy to get socks because usually by that time, they're getting kind of wore out.
0: When you wear socks with shoes and you're wearing shorts,
1: yeah.
0: How what kind of socks do you wear? Is that what you got on today?
1: No shows.
0: No show socks.
1: Yeah, no shows. Some will come up. You can get them where they're...
0: Do they not fall off your feet?
1: No, if you get some will, yeah. There are some that will.
0: See, I like them a little higher than that. I don't like them coming off over my heel.
1: Well, some will, but not, these won't. They're good ones.
0: They're good ones.
1: And they'll usually have a little grip on the back of it down in there.
0: Well, I bought some that's got the little check mark on there.
1: Yeah.
0: I thought those were good socks.
1: Just get the ones to the knee.
0: Hey, Fox, good morning.
2: Hey, is it a wallet?
0: A wallet.
1: Not a wallet.
0: See, don't get me a wallet as a gift.
1: They're expensive.
0: And I want to pick my own out.
1: Okay, yeah.
0: I mean, unless I've said, buy me this one. Yeah. Don't buy me a wallet.
1: You know, my wallet, I went from back to front pocket, and I was really worried about that, but I haven't had any problems with it. It just, no problem.
0: All right, 870-930-9105. We know that a tie is what men say is the worst gift you can get. What's the second worst?
1: Survey said.
0: Hey, Fox, good morning.
3: Good morning.
0: What do you think?
3: Is it an ugly sweater?
0: Ugly sweater.
1: It is a sweater, whether it's ugly or not. They say a sweater is the second worst thing. Sweater.
0: How about that?
3: Yes, sir.
0: Joey, congratulations, buddy. You got any sweaters for a gift lately?
3: Oh, no, not lately.
0: Well, put you on a sweater and head to Fat City. How about that, buddy?
3: Oh, yeah, sounds good.
0: Hey!
4: For the best food and the most fun,
0: Fat City Steak and Grill House!
1: No, I don't have very many sweaters. I think it's the weather we have here. It's not really sweater weather.
0: Yeah, I went through a period of time.
1: Not that many months.
0: I went through a period of time in the winter where I liked those pullover sweaters.
1: Yeah.
0: But then I got where they were just hot. They were too hot.
1: Yeah, that's what I'm saying. You never can, you know, if you get a cold snap or...
0: Yeah. Now, if it's 0 or 10 outside, I like having a sweater like that on. You know what I mean?
1: You're not getting that much.
0: Listen to this now.
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0: Said the Fox app powered by Barton's. Build it better. Tuning in good this morning with Stafford and Frigo. Hey, Fox.
1: Hey, Fox.
0: Jim Frigo is back
1: in
0: the foxhole.
1: You know, I got myself in a little jam, I guess. You know, I never... I've sat in the exit row, but I was behind the exit row.
0: So you were on an airplane?
1: Yes. Coming back.
0: You were?
1: No, going down.
0: You weren't in the exit row?
1: I was not in the exit row. I was a whole row back. Like you have exit row, and there was a pilot in front of me, and then me and back. And I had my, you know, earplugs in, and they were talking and everything, and all of a sudden this flight attendant, boy, she's staring. I go,
0: staring at you?
1: Oh, my gosh. And I pulled him out. She goes, you didn't hear a thing that I said. And I said, well, are you able to assist in opening? Yes, ma'am. This is very serious. I said, yes, ma'am. I know it's very serious. Very serious.
0: So she was, you got in trouble?
1: Yeah. Yeah.
0: So if you're in the row behind the row,
1: I've never heard of the row behind.
0: Well,
1: I guess so.
0: I guess you just have to be ready.
1: I thought everybody had it handled.
0: So if you have to get out, are you going to kick the door out, or are you going to pull it in?
1: It goes out the door. Never leaving in there. You pick it up. It weighs about 40, 50 pounds.
0: So you already knew that.
1: Oh, yeah. Throwing it out. Don't worry. If something happens, I'll get off.
0: Well, you know, the closest exit may be behind you.
1: You know what? And I always check that out. When I'm on a plane, I look around. I'm not really freaked out.
0: I've never heard anybody getting yelled at and fussed at by the flight attendant.
1: Oh, yeah. She was putting something over my head. I didn't know if I had you, if I lost you for a moment. You had me worried.
0: Did you ever get her to clarify what she expected?
1: Trey, I do not. I'll tell you what, those flights, they're looking for a reason to kick you off.
0: So you didn't want to get into a debate?
1: I did not. No, you're right. I did not get in a debate. I just sat there and said, yes ma'am. But I would like to, you know, have that clarified a little bit.
0: We'll ask AI in a little bit. If I'm in the row behind the exit row, do I still have to pay attention? We'll ask it what it says here.
1: Oh, probably so.
0: Hey, listen, speaking of that, justice finally arrives in Fox Country. This Thursday afternoon at 2.
1: That's what we need right now.
0: We need justice.
1: I need justice.
0: We need justice in Jonesboro, and we're going to get it Thursday at 2. Be listening. I had Jason, he texted or commented on one of our social media posts about justice arriving in Fox Country. He said, man, I can't wait to hear what this is. I've been hearing y'all talk about it.
1: Yeah.
0: I wonder what the heck you're talking about.
1: Me too.
0: Well, you'll find out Thursday at 2 o'clock on the Fox.
2: And now a story about someone who thinks out of the box. We mean way outside the box.
3: Probably too far out of the box.
2: It's Stafford and Frigo's Bonehead of the Day.
1: Hello. Here's another story about a man found inside a porta potty.
0: Did you see the one I sent you?
1: Yes. Yes.
0: I'm not sure we can do that.
1: No, I didn't know how I could.
0: What about the porta potty?
1: Well, the man found inside a porta potty, a New York City worker recently opened a porta potty toilet, found a man with his entire body inside it.
0: In the tank?
1: The man was drinking from a portable handheld washing station. No one warned him that water is recycled.
0: What?
1: Yes.
0: What do you mean it's recycled?
1: That's recycled water inside that.
0: In the hand washing thing?
1: Obviously, according to this. Yes. The man later needed to vomit after another person left the porta potty. When the man checked on him, they found him deep inside the toilet.
0: What?
1: He eventually climbed out, but his left shoe was behind inside the toilet.
0: What did he do? Want to reach down and get it?
1: Ooh. The second time this year, a man got stuck inside a porta potty.
0: Holy cow.
1: Are these people, is this... Do you think this could be homeless and they're using this for shelter?
0: I don't know, dude. There's so much in that story I need cleared up.
1: I didn't know.
0: Including the part where you said that the hand washing station was recycled.
1: Yeah.
0: Never heard that before.
1: Recycled water.
0: Holy cow.
1: This one was anyway.
0: Holy cow.
1: Just sound like a real bonehead situation.

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5: 74 degrees, 8 o'clock. 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The Arkansas State Crime Lab has positively identified those human remains found at a Truman property last month as Rebecca Montgomery, confirming investigators' suspicions in that disappearance case. The property owner, Rudy Ray, facing first-degree murder charges. He's been denied bond, scheduled for his next court appearance on September the 18th. A Paragould man facing first-degree murder charges. Police say he shot and killed his roommate over the weekend. Stephen Van Sickle arrested and booked into the Greene County Detention Center on a $1 million bond following the death of a man named Scott Hendricks. A recent auction of tax-delinquent properties across Craighead, Mississippi, and Poinsett counties brought in almost $707,000. 121 bidders bought 167 of the available partials. The land commissioner, Tommy Land, I love that. I mean,
6: Tommy Land.
5: What better name to be the land commissioner than Tommy Land?
6: Yeah.
5: You know what
6: That's
5: I mean?
6: Good.
5: Anyway, he said these sales help return neglected properties to active tax rolls, funding everyone from roads to schools across the three-county region.
6: You think he changed his name just for that job?
5: I don't know.
6: Tommy Land.
5: Tommy Land.
6: Land.
5: Remember who used to be the...
6: Charlie Daniels. What was he? Was he land commissioner?
5: I think he was.
6: Tax something?
5: Something.
6: Or auditor? Charlie Daniels.
5: I love that, too. 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
6: No, I don't.
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6: Benson.
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6: We're connected to greatness.
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6: Heard about the big game. I got a cut from this up there. The veterans coaches surprised the stadium clock was not officially synced with the official clock in the Wild Michigan win on Saturday.
5: You know, I was watching this game. I watched the end of it. I saw the Hail Mary that sailed out of the back of the end zone.
6: Yes.
5: I thought it was over.
6: Me too.
5: I got up and left. I had no idea that they let them have another down. Yeah,
6: a second on the clock.
5: Well, it wasn't a second. It was like 0.4 or something, wasn't it?
6: Yeah,
5: I don't know.
4: 9 seconds remaining. Deep drop. Underwood. 5 seconds left. Underwood's going to toss it towards the end zone. Into the crowd. And out of bounds. Time expires. It's the attack from the MAC. Western Michigan sends shockwaves across the college football world and pulls off the week one stunner. They take down the Wolverines 12-7.
7: The previous play is under further review. After review, there's 1 second remaining in the game. Third down.
4: Deep drop. Going to unload it towards the end zone. Into the crowd.
5: Buchanan is caught. J.J. Buchanan. Touchdown. A miracle at Michigan Stadium.
6: You know, there was a lot of people saying there was no time on the clock, but if there is a second, you snapped it. Once they get it a second, it doesn't matter once the play gets going that the clock runs out, right?
5: No.
6: Until the play's over with.
5: That's right. Yeah. Okay, here's something. When does the clock stop when the ball goes out of bounds? What causes the clock to stop?
6: The referee or the whistle?
5: Well, I know that, but when does it stop by rule? What has to happen?
6: Hits the ground.
5: It has to hit something out of bounds. And I saw, I don't know how many people talking about, well, the ball was at the, was even with the plane of the back of the end zone. That's when, no, it has to hit something out of bounds.
6: Yeah.
5: You know what I'm saying?
6: Well, in that case, there probably wouldn't any.
5: That's what I'm saying.
6: There was no time on the clock.
5: I did not like how that whole deal went down, man.
6: Well,
5: I felt bad for
6: and I think the Big Ten's getting some heat over that. But, you know, I thought they sync all the clocks. That clock, what do you look at now? You know? Anyway.
5: Well, it's close. It just wasn't exact.
6: Yeah. That's the look at Fox Country Sports the way I read it.
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9: It is another hot one across Region 8, but we're starting on the cooler side for your morning. Temperatures are actually back into the 60s in some locations. We'll get into the upper 90s and low triple digits this afternoon. Feels like temperature's not a huge issue thanks to lower humidity, but that humidity climbs during the overnight. We fall back into the 70s, and Wednesday morning looks to be toasty. We're going to start out in the middle 70s. Making it into the triple digits for the highs on Wednesday. Wednesday also carries a small chance for a few isolated showers during the afternoon, but many areas will stay dry. This is K8 Storm Team meteorologist Micah Stevens on 104.9 The Fox.
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0: 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Looking for sunny and upper 90s, close to 100 today and tomorrow. We are at 74 right now, Tavern of Frigo. Hey, we've got an 870 deal coming up at 9 o'clock this morning.
1: Yep.
0: It's Southern Chef.
1: Oh, man.
0: You talked about the one on North Church.
1: Yes.
0: 141. You've also got Caraway Road. 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
1: That's right.
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1: Yeah, you could go all veggie if you want to.
0: Yes, you can.
1: You know.
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0: more entertainment.
1: Oh, I've got chills. Yeah, I've got goosebumps.
0: There they are.
1: The band's all back together. Frigo, where the heck have you been?
0: Thank you so much for covering, man. I appreciate it. Listen, appreciate it so much. Thank you.
1: How was Florida? Did you enjoy yourself?
0: Florida was Florida. Very, very nice. Not as hot as Arkansas.
1: We tried to set some records while you were gone.
0: I saw that.
2: Worked it was hard.
0: Brutal.
2: We worked hard.
1: We worked really hard.
0: Very brutal.
1: Well, we missed you while you were gone. Glad you're back.
0: Thank you.
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0: All right.
1: So it's hard to believe, but two movies that came out a month and a half ago are still dominating the box office.
0: They're saving the industry.
1: Apparently, Spider-Man Brand New Day still number one with 18 million. I think that is that 6 weeks in a row?
0: I believe it is.
1: Okay. Yeah. 6 weeks in a row and winning the box office with 18 million. The Odyssey, which came out, I think, a week before Spider-Man, if I remember right, it's in the number two spot. Still, it did 13 million.
0: Wow.
1: Now, okay, so in the number three spot was Coyote Acme.
0: There we go.
1: Did you go to the movies over the weekend?
0: No.
1: I'm very disappointed.
0: No, I
1: was expecting a review.
0: I want to see it. Haven't seen it yet.
2: You know what I say? I read a little blurb that said people are going back to the movies.
1: Yeah.
2: People are going back. It's probably really coming back since COVID.
0: That's right. Biggest year since before COVID. That's what they're saying.
1: I'm glad to hear that. I think theaters are glad to hear that as well. It's nice to go to a movie and
0: I think there was a lot
1: of people around.
0: I think there was a point where people had just about written off going to the movies.
1: Well, you know what? They weren't really coming up with stuff that was all that enjoyable to see.
2: But I like watching movies on the big screen.
0: Me too.
1: Well, Trey, you say that, but you won't go see Coyote versus Acme.
0: I'm going to see it.
1: Yeah, whatever. Let me just hold my breath on that. Mark Wahlberg as a mafia guy in By Any Means. That was a number four. And the re-release of Cars did pretty well. It was in the number six spot this weekend. It came out 20 years ago, and now it's back in the top 10.
0: You know, there's a story about Jim Moose Brown on JonesboroRightNow.com. He's going to get inducted to the Arkansas Country Music Hall of Fame.
1: Yes.
0: I didn't know he played keyboards on both Cars soundtracks.
1: I don't think I knew that either.
0: You mean
1: just as part of the soundtrack or for songs in particular?
0: Yeah, songs that are on the soundtrack.
1: Oh, cool.
0: Yeah.
1: Okay.
0: I didn't know that until I interviewed him about him being inducted into the Hall of Fame.
1: That was an interesting story.
2: He got a pretty big payday for that?
0: I don't know.
1: Yeah, I wonder if he makes money when the movie gets re-released like that.
0: I bet he got to meet Mater.
2: You know, believe it or not, there's only a select few in Nashville that they used for studio.
0: Yeah.
1: Yeah.
0: I think he's one of them.
1: Yeah. That's good. That's good to be him. Some celebrity passings over the weekend. I didn't know anything about Christopher Nicks. That is Stevie Nicks' brother. Apparently, he passed over the weekend. He was a musician and did some other things. Andy the Butcher Williams.
2: Must be a wrestler.
1: He was a wrestler, and I think he was a musician. But speaking, the wrestler I want to mention, Bill Dundee died over the weekend.
0: Star.
1: Huge in Memphis. Long-term feud with Jerry Lawler. I always pulled for Dundee against Lawler. I couldn't stand Jerry Lawler.
0: Anybody named still don't Superstar, like you had to be far.
1: I still remember,
2: give me five on the backside, in the hole, on the knee, Bill Dundee.
1: Yeah. Yeah.
2: I still remember that.
1: Did you guys watch Memphis Wrestling on Saturday mornings? Okay.
0: Are you kidding me?
1: He was a part of that. He was a big part of that.
0: Sure he was.
1: He's not as well known throughout the country, but in this part of the area, in this region, you say Bill Dundee, you know that's who we're talking about.
0: That's exactly right.
1: So those are the celebrity passings from the weekend. That's it for today. Have a good day back into the swing of things. My name is Brett, but if you don't care, I'd prefer to be called
3: Mr. Entertainment.

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0: country, and she knows it. Luke Bryan and 104.9 The Fox, Tavern of Frigo. Luke did about an hour and a half podcast with that same guy that interviewed Ella and some others. I can't think of his name. Carla, what's his name?
1: Theo?
0: Yes.
1: Yeah.
0: Luke did a big long podcast with him.
1: Yeah, he's good. You know, he was at the LSU walk-in. You see him down there.
0: Theo, Luke?
1: Yeah, no, Theo. He was behind. They all came. It was him and that real popular gymnast from LSU. I forget her name.
0: Libby Dunn.
1: Yeah, she was there. They were all walking behind Lane Kiffin. He had on these, you know, Wayfair glasses. He looked like dude, he was dapper.
0: Well, he had that suit on. Yeah. Is that when he was wearing that suit?
1: Yeah, he looked like he was about to do an article in Playboy or something.
0: he's got one of those personalities that people can, LSU people love him now.
1: Well, yeah.
0: But everybody else just
1: love him, hate him.
0: They don't.
1: He's competitive. He wants to win. He'll tell you he wants to win. And, you know, he will. He will win.
0: Well, he got into kind of a controversy last week over a couple of players that he wanted to be able to get back in from the NFL. And, you know, I did hear him say one thing about that. He said, you know, I cannot explain to you my relationship with one of the players. Apparently, he's got just a really close relationship with one of those players and thinks that he deserves the opportunity to come back.
1: Well, I guess.
0: Regardless of what it looks like.
1: Yeah, it depends on what, but I think NCAA, I think they've let it get out of hand. They're going to have to make some rules.
0: What'd you do?
1: The door's wide open.
0: What'd you do in fun in Florida? Did you do anything? You were down there for quite some time.
1: Yeah, well, hung out with my daughter. We did a few things. She had me going out there, going to different, she loves to get on Marketplace. So we're running around Florida.
0: Buying stuff. What'd you buy? Give me an example.
1: Well, she bought a cabinet for the bedroom, like Chester drawer type thing. But then she bought another thing, like this tiki deal, and this other thing that looks like a shark to hang on her fence. Not anything.
0: Hang a shark on the fence.
1: Yeah, it looks like a shark that somebody made. She says she gets beach stuff. One day she bought a surfboard.
0: Does she surf?
1: No, but she thinks she might like it. But
0: I don't surf, but I just think I might want to someday.
1: Yeah, so she kind of a beach theme and everything, did that. I made a friend with a guy named Larry. He's teaching me a lot about surf fishing.
0: You?
1: Yeah.
0: Did you do any?
1: Yeah, I did. Caught about six, I think, that morning.
0: What do you catch surf fishing? Redfish?
1: You catch redfish. You could catch, they call them whitings. Or whitings, it's not a snook or a, but anyway, it's a type of fish good eating. You could catch pompano, another species of fish, and it's kind of
0: And they call it surf fishing.
1: Well, I mean, fishing off the beach.
0: Okay.
1: I say surf, the surf.
0: Is that the guy that you had met before?
1: Yeah, yeah.
0: Oh, okay, Larry.
1: Larry, beach fishing.
0: Okay.
1: He came from up north. He was parks and ranger,
0: Gotcha.
1: Parks.
0: Yeah, I fixed that. You told us about him. You done that.
1: Yeah, well, he keeps in touch with me and everything.
0: Have you invited him up here to do some slough fishing?
1: He probably would, slough fishing.
0: Pond fishing?
1: Yeah, the deal that they changed down there, I wish I wouldn't. I have the over 60-something license where it covers everything here. Well, then down there, you can no longer just get a fishing license.

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1: Did you watch him launch?
2: Yeah, so we said 746, so it'll be down there. So also, they were bringing the booster rockets. They were bringing those back down and landing them. So 747, I mean, you look, man, you can see it. 60 miles away it is, the Cape. But then probably about 5, maybe 10 minutes later, you could hear it.
1: Boy, it took that long to get to you?
2: Took that long for the sound to get to you, yeah.
1: Wow.
2: And then you could hear it kind of come back in, popping, you know.
1: It's a weird sound, isn't
2: it? It's weird. It's weird. And
1: did you see the booster rockets do their thing?
2: Could not see those, but I did. But they said that, you know, if you're near it down around there, when those things come back in, it shakes your house and everything.
1: Yeah.
2: So I got to fish and watch that. Well, so that's pretty cool.
1: You got to fish with Larry. You got to watch a rocket launch.
2: Yeah.
1: That's a pretty good week right there.
2: Swim a little bit.
1: You hadn't even talked about what you ate. So, and I'm
2: If you ever go down there, did not go to the garlic, but went to a place called Leona's, which was
1: Italian
2: that you would have liked real well. It was, let me look. It is Bar Leona. But really the prices were, look at the prices, 12, 16, 23, 36, which is, you know, 24, 16.
1: I'll have the number 12. There we go.
2: There is a number 12.
1: Okay.
2: It's the bread service. Might get a piece of bread for that.
1: And a little marinara.
2: Yeah, a little marinara.
1: Well, I'm glad you had a good time. We missed you while you're gone, and Mr. Tainment was here.
2: He did a great job.
1: Thank you for filling in. Yeah, it was good. All right, 8:32.
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1: Wow.
0: Same for tomorrow. And then the hope for some rain, maybe Thursday night. 50-60% rain chances. We're hopeful. Okay. 74 right now. Stafford and Frigo.
1: You got to spend some time at the lake, didn't you?
0: New lake for me. New lake.
1: Is it?
0: It's called Center Hill Lake.
1: Close to?
0: East of Nashville.
1: East of Nashville.
0: In fact, we stayed at a town called Smithville, Tennessee.
1: Yeah. And was it a large lake?
0: It is. We've done Old Hickory over there.
1: That's right.
0: Which really and truly, Old Hickory is the Cumberland River.
1: Okay.
0: But because it's dammed up, they call it Old Hickory Lake.
1: Yeah.
0: But really, it looks like a river. Yeah.
1: Well, did you mainly stay around the house, or did you
0: Saturday get
1: out on a pontoon or anything?
0: Saturday, we stayed around the house. Quinn and Chaz cooked for us.
1: Did you play Shut the Box?
0: We played Mexican Train.
1: Okay.
0: And we played Clue. I won the Clue game.
1: Did you think it was Colonel Mustard?
0: No, it was Colonel Mustard. It really was.
1: Your dad's story.
0: We told that story 100 times while we were there.
1: Yeah.
0: Dad used to play Clue. We were playing down in Hot Springs one time, and we already had pretty much decided that it could not be Colonel Mustard. And every time Dad came around, he'd do his guess, and he'd guess Colonel Mustard. Everybody'd say, "Papaw, it's not Colonel Mustard. We already know that." He'd say, "I don't know. I just think he did it." But we did that on Saturday, and then we did the lake Sunday.
1: Okay.
0: And I had a little problem with the marina. I usually get along with marinas, but this one, we rented a pontoon, and it had a slide.
1: Okay.
0: And a slide. What is this? Think about this. At a swimming pool or a lake, what does a slide have to have in order for it to be really usable in a lake or swimming pool situation?
1: Oh, gosh. Some sort of water going down the slide?
0: It's got to have the water going down.
1: Yeah.
0: You can't slide down a dry slide.
1: Oh, no, that would, unless
0: at a swimming pool.
1: It'd be too hot.
0: Well, that's an.
1: You got to keep it wet.
0: Anyway, so Sean, the guy that was checking out the boat, he was trying to show me, hey, this is the switch, this is your kill switch, this is all this. He said, now this is your accessory for the slide pump. And he turned it on. And no water came down.
1: Yeah.
0: He said, well, it must be because we're so close to the dock. It'll work better out on the lake.
1: Oh, yeah.
0: Well, it didn't. So I came back, and I thought I deserved a little bit of a discount for that. You know what I mean?
1: Yeah.
0: And the guy, well, no, we can't do a discount because, you could have just gotten in the water and got wet and then gone down the slide, and the slide would be wet, and it'd work like it does when the pump's working.
1: Yeah, but you need to get the pump fixed.
0: And I'm like,
1: that's one of the features you sold me.
0: And the other point that I didn't like about it was the guy that he said, when I first said, I said, dude, can you show me about this pump? Because Sean tried to show me how to turn it on, and I can't make it work. He said, is this boat 3? I said, yeah, this is boat 3. Well, it hadn't worked all weekend. The pump had.
1: Yeah.
0: And I'm like, well, dude, you should have told me that.
1: Give me. Boat 2.
0: Anyway.
1: Hey, did you, did you bring the ivory liquid or whatever that was?
0: Oh, the soap?
1: I thought that you guys soaped it up.
0: I usually do, but I didn't this time because I thought the water was going to work. I thought the pump had worked, Jim.
1: Since you're paying for the pump.
0: Yeah, anyway. But that's really the only bad. Everything else was great. We had a good time. And it was me, Jenna, my 3 boys, and Chaz's girlfriend.
1: Yeah.
0: So.
1: Yeah, that's like saying, well, on this plane, the the exit slide's not working. It's working over the left side, but not the right side.
0: It hadn't worked all weekend.
1: What, it was plane number 3? Oh, it hadn't worked all weekend.
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0: man, Kane Brown, 104.9 The Fox, and a Stabber to Frigo 852. 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
1: Yeah. Kane Brown, I think just, didn't he go ahead and just move into a Florida home, I believe?
0: Kane did?
1: Yes, yes. I think he just moved in, got him a new home and
0: what's
1: everything.
0: What's he doing down there?
1: I don't know. I guess he's got friends. You know, he's not, we've talked about Kane. He's not really the... His friends don't come from Music Row, I don't think.
0: That's what he said. He was on Lon Helton the other day, and he was just talking about how many country artists that he's never met.
1: Yeah, you know, he's kind of a more, I think, athlete, likes to play golf, you know, kind of hang out with those people he feels comfortable with.
0: Yeah.
1: I don't know if he's really out there socially, a lot of people aren't.
0: He talked about, what was it, what event was he at? Where he saw Eric Church sitting at the bar. Oh, it was a Taylor Swift wedding.
1: Yeah.
0: And he went up to introduce himself.
1: Yeah.
0: And that's where Eric told him he had eaten a real strawberry.
1: Yeah, said, on the table, he said he couldn't believe it. The decoration, that was real strawberry. Yeah,
0: they said he started eating the decorations at Taylor's wedding.
1: Shoot.
0: That's kooky.
2: It's Stafford and Frigo's Fox Clips.
1: Tennis player at the U.S. Open kind of had some complaints about fans smoking weed, and evidently the smell kind of overtook the tennis player a little
0: smelling
1: bit.
0: Smelling a little skunky
1: too
0: at the U.S. Open?
1: Weed.
0: Oh.
1: Pungent.
3: And focusing on hitting the target.
4: I'm not smoking weed, so would you mind, because it's so strong
5: I don't know if you could hear that at home, but apparently there might be someone smoking a little marijuana.
1: Yeah. I don't know if they have recreation or medical in New York, or if it's illegal, but, you know.
0: A lot of places they tell you can't smoke, period. You know, cigarettes, e-cigarettes,
1: vape. Yeah, they treat

0: that just like tobacco.
1: I would have thought the U.S. Open was one of those.
0: You would think.
1: You know what I mean?
0: 101 cats were found inside a home in Washington State, making it so one shelter in caring for over 500 cats now. Shelby Boyd says there's a cat problem.
2: These large cat cases are, I mean, it's not a rare thing these days. It's more common. There's a variety of reasons how someone can get to this situation. It could be mental health. It could be finances. Maybe they don't have the ability financially to get them spay and neutered. I would hope that, you know, as a community, we could band together and try and educate, because something has to happen, right? We have to stop the cat chaos.
1: Cats will multiply.
0: Well, and you know what, too? They say, you know, how do you get in this situation? How can you afford? You ever buy pet food now?
1: Dude, it's expensive.
0: It is high dollar dog food, and you'd think cat food. It's
1: well, then you got to, for a cat, if you're gonna let them in at all, you got to have litter and all that, all so, those supplies.
0: Plus, remember your shelters out there. You know, they need help from time to time. And this is kind of classic best of late night over the Labor Day weekend.
3: Papa John's has named its new CEO. It's the former president of Arby's.
4: Yeah, the former head of Arby's said, "I'm excited to finally work in the food industry." So.
5: Apple was caught breaking a Chinese labor law to build this latest iPhone. People in China were shocked. They were like, wait, we have labor laws?
6: U.S. News and World Report has released its annual ranking of America's best universities, with Princeton coming in first. And when they heard the news, Princeton students partied deep into the afternoon.
7: The USDA is warning that Trader Joe's chicken pilaf may contain rocks. We should have seen this coming. It says right on the package, new Boulder flavor.
8: Stafford and Frigo in the morning.
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3: Good morning.
0: Florida boy's back. Florida boy's back.
3: Well, I hope he's tan and bronzed and beautiful. Oh, yeah.
1: Well, I did go to the pool quite a bit, but you know what, man? The temperature was 90 in the pool. 90.
3: Oh, my gosh.
1: That's bath water.
0: That is bath water, man.
3: That is bath water for sure.
0: Wow.
3: Well, on Saturday, of course, we knew that our girl Lainey Wilson was going to be on ESPN's College Game Day, and she made another announcement whenever she was there. She is headed back to the CMAs again for the third time as the host for the 60th annual Country Music Association.
0: You know, and no one can reference that announcement unless they say, well, you know, she was with Blake that first, or not Blake, she was with Luke that first year, but no more Luke. It's just Lainey by herself.
3: Yep, this will be her second year just by herself. Last year, of course, she did it on her own. And then, like you said, the first year she did it with Luke. But this year's ceremony is going to take place on Wednesday, November 18th, of course, live from Nashville's Bridgestone Arena,
1: as always. Did you guys get to watch her down at LSU a little bit? The show is pretty good.
0: I saw a little bit on game day.
1: Yeah, she's on game day.
3: And 13 years after her last number one on country radio, Taylor Swift did it again with I Knew It, I Knew You this week. And here's the other weird thing. It took 13 weeks to get to the top of the chart from the release.
0: Is that a long time or no?
3: No. So 13 is Taylor Swift's lucky number.
0: Oh, yes, of course.
1: How could we forget that?
0: Yeah.
3: So, you know, she was born on December 13th. She turned 13 years old on a Friday the 13th. Her first album reached gold in 13 weeks. Like, her first number one had a 13-second intro. Like, she always says that whenever she wins awards, that she was frequently seated in the 13th row or row M, like, which, of course, is the 13th letter of the alphabet. So she considers 13 to be her lucky number. And I think she must be onto something.
1: Well, you know what? I had to take my driver's test 13 times before I passed it.
3: I really hope that you're joking.
1: I am. I was just playing off the 13.
0: Yeah, that's right. That's
3: good. I was
0: going
3: to say, and if you're not, I'm never driving in Jonesboro whenever you're home. But congratulations to Taylor. And there's a lot of speculation out there right now that her new album is going to be country. So
0: that was going to be my question, if you thought this was going to lead her back to the format. You know, I didn't know if it was just a one-off or it really going to happen, you know?
3: There's a lot of speculation. We'll just have to kind of wait and see. I feel like she may end up going a little like combo, like that there may be songs that they work to pop radio and then songs that they release to country.
0: Gotcha.
3: So we'll see. And then a new episode of Theo Vaughn's podcast this past weekend dropped about a week ago, and it features our boy Luke Bryan as he's preparing for Signs, his new album, to come out on September 18th. And of course, we've talked a lot about Theo Vaughn's interview style and the types of conversations that he gets out of people. And a lot of what Luke talks about in this interview, they really hit hard on him raising his sister's son after her death in 2007, and then their dad suddenly passing away a few years later. And he says that Tilden, who's now 24 years old, who moved in with Luke whenever he was 13, along with his two sons, are the greatest sources of joy in his life, and that he and Till are now more like best friends.
0: Wow, what a great story.
3: It's really, really remarkable. It's actually a really incredible whole listen. It's like an hour and a half because those podcasts are super long. But you can listen wherever you get your podcast, or of course you can even watch it now on YouTube.
0: Good information there. We'll have to find it.
3: Yes, it's very cool to just watch Luke be Luke. Because whenever he gets to really relax, he's actually a really funny guy.
0: Yeah. Well, and with a good heart, too, you know?
3: Yes, very much so, for sure. All right, guys. Well, that's all I've got for you. Don't drive if Jim is home.
0: Yeah.
3: And from Nashville, I'm Carletta. Hey, Fox.
0: Hey, Fox.
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0: send us, Tavern to Frigo, the Jeep Wrangler at cash giveaway. We've got a 2-hour text window today.
1: Yeah.
0: From 4 until 6, and the Jeep's going to be at the new Sonic on East Kings Highway at Paragould. They've got pickleball courts at this Sonic.
1: Are you kidding me?
0: I'm not kidding.
1: Are you kidding me?
0: A huge, big outdoor area.
1: And what location is that?
0: This brand new one, East Kings Highway, Paragould. If you come to the big intersection there at Kings Highway, you turn right. It's right there on your left, kind of behind McDonald's.
1: Okay.
0: And they've got pickleball courts.
1: Pickleball courts.
0: We'll be there from 4 to 6 today. And we'll be opening up the 2-hour text window so you can win the Jeep or the cash coming up. We also need to make a at-work perk winner.
2: Good morning. I actually missed the call from you guys.
0: Is this Bobby?
2: It is.
0: Bobby, it's Stafford and Frigo. We were calling to tell you that you won the at-work perk this week from Ron's Catfish.
2: Oh, that's awesome.
0: Yes!
2: we all like free food.
0: Well, it sounds like you do. You work over at Pathfinder, is that right?
2: We do. I do. Yes,
0: tell me what Pathfinder's all about.
2: We have a day program that is for intellectually disabled adults, and then we have a waiver program and a group home.
0: Okay. How about that? And you're over on Gillis Drive, is that right?
2: Yes, sir.
0: Well, we're going to bring you some catfish and chicken, if you want, from Ron's. Is Thursday a good day?
2: Thursday's a great day.
0: What time?
2: About
0: 11:30. Now look, we can bring fish, we can bring chicken, or we can bring a mix of both from Ron's Catfish, Bobby. What do you want?
2: A mix of both,
0: Jim.
1: All right, and 11:30, that will work for you, right?
0: All right, and we'll have everything except the ice, Bobby. You got to have ice.
2: Okay, we got ice.
0: You got ice. Well, that'll take care of you. We'll see you Thursday by 11:30.
2: All right. Thank you, sir.
0: Thank you for listening.

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0: Green, bound for Boston. Stella Lefty, Ed Stafford DeFrigo with another extra long Fox run.
1: They're not giving that girl a break, are they?
0: Well, they're not.
1: Oh, I feel sorry for her.
0: Well, she said some things on some podcast the other day.
1: Oh, no, I missed it. I didn't
0: got
1: hear
0: people,
1: up in arms.
0: Yeah, well, they, you know, it's not the word, kind of silver spoon, kind of.
1: Yeah, yeah.
0: That's what they're on
1: her
0: about.
1: Her dad's has money.
0: He's very wealthy.
1: But Taylor's dad had money. You know, they had money.
0: Yeah. I don't know. I think Taylor bopped around Nashville a long time, though. Kind of earned her point.
1: Yeah.
0: You know what
1: Look
0: I mean?
1: Look at your boys. You got money.
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0: We should have just called that.
1: Should have just left it. 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
0: Twins! 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
0: 31 years after Shania Twain wanted to know whose bed have your boots been under, Kane Brown has brought the boots back. Kane and Shania have teamed up for a brand new song, appropriately called Boots. John Party had an emotional Cabo moment during a surprise performance. He dedicated the song Head Over Boots to his estranged wife, Summer, amid their divorce. So maybe it's a little one-sided. Lots of stars hitting the road. Shaboozey launches a brand new tour tonight. His 25-date Outlaws Never Die tour opens tonight in Phoenix. Brooks and Dunn are almost back on the road. Their 2026 Neon Moon tour kicks off Thursday, and Dan and Shay aren't far behind. Their Young tour kicks off on Friday, and Ella Langley's historic run is still one of country's biggest stories. Choosin' Texas recently reached 20 weeks at number one on the Billboard Hot 100, the longest run ever for a non-holiday song. How long can she keep this going? Hey, for more country news like this, give us a follow. We're on Facebook, Instagram, TikTok, and X.
4: Good morning. I'm Jeff Alley on the Cromwell Ag Radio Network. There's a seesaw underway in the corn market this morning. We started with all commodities mixed in the overnight. We were stronger just before the pause, and now that we're back in the day trade, corn futures are between a fraction higher and a penny lower. Soybeans are also mixed right now after being solidly stronger. From a penny and a quarter down to a penny and a half higher, this is at a 9 o'clock market check. Wheat futures this morning are between 7 cents and 8 and a half cents a bushel higher. As for the product trade this morning, soybean oil futures are higher. That may be tied a little bit to crude oil, that after Iranian attacks on Saudi Arabian oil sites, we're close to $100 a barrel again in oil. Soybean meal, on the other hand, is between $3 and $4 lower. Rice is lower. Cotton futures are lower. Live cattle trading the December 215.80 up $1.07. The November feeder cattle market up $1.55 at $316.27. December lean hogs at $74.10, $1.65 higher. December corn, again, softer, off a penny and a fraction, 535 and a quarter at 9 o'clock. November soybeans down a penny and a half at 1308 a bushel. And December wheat up 6 3/4 at 740 3/4. I'm Jeff Nally.
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0: The Kate Storm Team summer is apparently not ready to leave. Sunny and hot today, a high near 100. Gonna feel like 103, which is better than feeling like 110 that we've been used to. Tomorrow, which is Wednesday, in case you feel like today is Monday, it's Tuesday, by the way, another 100 degree day, could feel closer to 109. We finally knocked the temperature down a little on Thursday with a high of 95 and a few showers and storms possible, especially on Thursday night. Right now, it's 83 as we kick off an extra long Fox Run from the First National Bank Foxhole.

And girl, it's been too long. 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Hadn't seen her since her wedding day with you on my arm.

0: say a tie is the worst gift you could give him. 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
1: Hey, Fox, good morning.
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1: Ugly sweater.
0: It is a sweater, whether it's ugly or not. 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
1: Hey, y'all, guess what? Jim Frigo's back.
0: Yeah, the Jonesboro Community Breakfast. We're going to swing open the doors tomorrow at Fat City.
1: Ooh, let's do it tomorrow morning.
0: Stafford
1: and Frigo
0: on the Fox.

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0: So I just want to be by you on Fox Country. 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

0: Carry on Jonesboro's Fox Country. I had really high hopes for my long holiday weekend. I really did. I had a lot of to-dos to do. I had things I wanted to accomplish. And I'm just going to tell you, I did none of those things this weekend. I picked up some sort of sinus viral thing. I started feeling kind of bad on Thursday. It progressed on Friday. I went to bed Friday night at 6:30 p.m. and slept until 12:30 p.m. the next day. And then I went back to bed around 5:30 that night. I added up. I slept like 57 and a half hours between Friday night and Monday. I didn't even go to church Sunday. I felt so bad. But I don't have a fever. It is all congestion, bad headache, leg cramps. So I didn't go to the doctor because I didn't have a fever. And now everyone's like, you don't necessarily not have to have a fever to have COVID or flu. And I'm like, well, I'm 6 days deep now. So I'm past the deadline of anything being able to help me. But I'm just telling you, if it starts, gosh, just go to the doctor. It'll make you feel better. I was down in Tylenol like every 4 hours, and I just felt like somebody had beat me up. So, sorry, I had to cough. That too. Anyway, stay well, wash your hands.
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0: From the Kate Storm Team, mostly sunny, hot today. A high around 100. Tonight, clear skies and 76. Tomorrow, another 100-degree afternoon. Our heat index possibly reaching around 109. There's a better chance for showers and storms, though, on Thursday into Thursday night, which will kind of help our temperatures fall to around 92 on Friday. It's 92 right now as we kick off an extra long Fox run from the First National Bank Foxhole.

1049 The Fox. Lauren Elena is going to be in Jonesboro this Saturday. She'll be at Tailgate City, 4 o'clock, free show. 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Another

0: say a tie is the worst gift you could give him. What's the second worst gift?
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1: Ugly sweater.
0: It is a sweater, whether it's ugly or not. 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
1: Hey, y'all, guess what? Jim Frigo's back.
0: Yeah, the Jonesboro Community Breakfast. We're going to swing open the doors tomorrow at Fat City.
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0: At Riceland Hall inside the Fowler Center. 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

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Hi, it's Christy. It's 12 o'clock, and everybody knows at 12 o'clock at the Fox, we play our national anthem, and we thank a member of our military. 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

0: just think, as you drunk I am, that is Riley Green on Fox Country. And I think that would make me feel better. I think a good old-fashioned hot toddy or just a shot of something to settle my throat a little bit. I'm just telling you, when I turn the microphone off, it sounds like I smoke 7 packs of cigarettes a day. It's ugly, y'all. It's ugly. All right. So, but you know what? What's not ugly? That brand new Jeep we're giving away. We're taking it to Paragould today. Sonic America's Drive-In in Paragould. We're teaming up with Cavanaugh, Chrysler, Dodge, Jeep, Ram, giving you a chance to win the Jeep, sales tax paid, worth over 46 grand. Plus, we're putting you in to win your share of $5,000. We're going to give away another $500 cash prize this week to a lucky texter. Cindy Reisinger of Paragould recently won $500. And you could be next. We'll see you at Sonic this afternoon, East Kings Highway in Paragould between 4 and 6. You can come by, see the Jeep, and we'll be hollering out that keyword between 4 and 6 a lot of times today, right here on Fox Country.
1: I'm Jeff Alley on the Cromwell Ag Radio Network. At the noon hour, we continue a weaker corn market, higher for soybeans and higher for wheat. Corn is 2 to 3 cents a bushel down. The soybean market is from 2.25 to 6.25 cents a bushel higher. And the wheat market is pricing generally between 7 and 8.25 cents a bushel up. The exception is that September that's off the board. Soybean oil futures are pricing now 77 cents to 95 cents higher. Soybean meal from $3.20 to $5.30 lower. Rice is lower. Cotton is lower. Live cattle, the December 355 higher, 218.27. Feeder cattle, October, $4.67 higher, 324.82. Lean hogs, December, $2.40 higher, 74.90/100. At the Board of Trade, December corn, we're down 2.5 cents at 534.25. The March is down 2.75, 549.5. November soybeans up 2.5, 1312.25. The March market at 1334 a bushel, 3.75 cents a bushel higher. Wheat futures today, quoting the December contracts, up 8.5 cents, 742.5 a bushel. I'm Jeff Nally on the Cromwell Ag Radio Network.
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4: The K8 Storm Team, sunny, high to high near 100 today. Clear skies and 76 tonight. Tomorrow, another 100-degree afternoon. Our heat index possibly reaching 109. And it looks like our best chance for showers and storms arrives Thursday into Thursday night. We'll take any little drop we can. 93 degrees right now in downtown. Lady A is kicking off an extra long Fox Run from the First National Bank.

lots of country stars going out on the road, including this guy. Shaboozey launches a brand new tour tonight. 25 dates called Outlaws Never Die.

0: say a tie is the worst gift you could give him. 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
0: It is a sweater, whether it's ugly or not. 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
1: Hey, y'all, guess what? Jim Frigo's back.
0: Yeah, the Jonesboro Community Breakfast. We're going to swing open the doors tomorrow at Fat City.
1: Ooh, let's do it tomorrow morning. 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

0: love you anymore. Ella and Morgan are on Jonesboro's Fox Country. Hey, all right. If you have not gotten qualified for the awesome Jeep Wrangler and cash giveaway, today is the day. We're going to be in Paragould. 4 to 6 East Kings Highway. We'll be at the Sonic there. Pull in, see the Jeep, get the keyword. And if you're stuck at work between 4 and 6, turn your radio on. Listen to us on the stream. Get the word. Text it for a chance to win. Another $500 cash prize to be given away this week. We gave Cindy Reisinger of Paragould $500. Could you use an extra $500 to pay your astronomical electric bill this month? Or maybe your water bill was a little extra this month. Mine was in both accounts. That electric bill made me think I missed a payment last month. 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Yay!
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whatever it is. I got whatever this is. Lots of snot, headache, leg cramps, no fever, nasty cough, lots of tissue, and lots of sleeping.

0: 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Hey, it's Christy. Hope you're having a great day. It is Tuesday, in case you've forgotten, and it feels like Monday. We were off yesterday. Well, I worked. Some people were off yesterday. Today is Tuesday, which means we're closer to the weekend than you thought. That's great. 4-day week sounds good until you have to make up all the stuff you didn't do yesterday, right? So is it really a day off? Okay, well, we won't debate it. It's Tuesday and we're going with it. Coming up Thursday, something very special happening here on the Fox. Justice arrives 2:00 Thursday afternoon. Tune into the Fox.
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5: From the K8 Storm Team, if you're waiting for fall, you're going to have to keep on waiting. Just because a burr is at the end of our month doesn't mean that Mother Nature has to cooperate nicely. Near 100 today under sunny skies, a heat index around 103. Tomorrow going to feel even hotter, a high of 100, but the heat index values go up. A few changes on Thursday, chance of showers and some storms, followed by a cooler high of 92 on Friday. 99 right now in downtown as we kick off an extra long Fox run from the First National Bank Foxhole.

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We're going to have one heck of a weekend in Fox Country. Home opener, ASU at home, and Lauren Alena's coming to town. 4 o'clock, free concert in Tailgate City. We've got tickets for the game, too. Tell you how, coming up in just a few. Here's Hudson Westbrook.

0: say a tie is the worst gift you could give him. 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
1: Hey, Fox, good morning.
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0: It is a sweater, whether it's ugly or not. 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
1: Hey, y'all, guess what? Jim Brigo's back.
0: Yeah, the Jonesboro Community Breakfast. We're going to swing open the doors tomorrow at Fat City.
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0: South of Sanity. That's Zach Toff on Jonesboro's Fox Country. Hey, coming up on Saturday, big day for Jonesboro. Paint the Town Red Week going on this week. We've got ASU at home and Lauren Elena coming to town for a free concert in Tailgate City. Her concert is at 4. Kickoff is at 6. The concert is free. You do not have to have a ticket for that. But if you want to go into the stadium and watch the Red Wolves whoop up, you're going to need a ticket. And we've got your chance to win them right now. Text Howell, H-O-W-L, to 870-930-9105. 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

o'clock. 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

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Lauren Elena coming to Fox Country, performing live at Tailgate City Saturday afternoon in front of the ASU game. We've got a chance for you to go see her and go to the game coming up.

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0: That's Jelly Roll on 104.9 The Fox. More Fox Country on the way. Got another chance for you to get in on the Jeep Wrangler in cash giveaway. We've got tickets for the football game this weekend. Lots straight ahead. Right now, a quick check of the markets.
1: I'm Jeff Nelly on the Cromwell Ag Radio Network at the Chicago World Trade this afternoon. Corn futures trade between a penny and 3.25 cents a bushel down. The soybean market today between 6.5 cents and 10 cents a bushel higher. The wheat market traded stronger between 9 cents and 13 cents a bushel. In the product market, soybean oil futures today trade higher, along with higher prices that we're seeing for crude oil. Soybean oil between $1.33 and $1.52 stronger. Soybean meal, on the other hand, went south $2.80 to $5.30 lower. Rice futures were higher. Cotton futures mixed. Their live cattle market today in the December, $4.50 higher at $219.22. Feeder cattle October, $5.30 higher at $325.45. Lean hogs December, $2.57 up at $75.05. At the Board of Trade today, December corn finishes 3.25 cents up at 533.5. The March at 549, down 3.25. The soybeans, November, 6.5 higher, 1316.25. The March at 1338.5, 8.25 higher. Wheat futures, December, 13 cents up at 747 a bushel. I'm Jeff Nelly on the Cromwell Ag Radio Network.
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10: Brand new week, same old forecast. UK8 Storm Team forecast, mid to upper 90s again today. I think we're doing that pretty much all week. The humidity's supposed to go kind of up and down just to keep things interesting. Got ourselves another extra long Fox run live from the First National Bank Foxhole, and here we go.

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0: Thomas Rhett on 104.9 The Fox. I didn't go see Obsession earlier this year when it was at the theaters. Wife didn't really want to go. Doesn't like being scared. Doesn't like horror films. Somehow we watched it over the weekend. It was about as scary as I was expecting. Kind of weird. Pretty good, though.
1: Well, I

0: 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What's the second worst gift?
1: Hey, Fox, good morning.
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1: Ugly sweater.
0: It is a sweater, whether it's ugly or not. They say a sweater is the second worst gift.
1: Hey, y'all, guess what? Jim Frigo's back.
0: Yeah, the Jonesboro Community Breakfast. We're going to swing open the doors tomorrow at Fat City.
1: Ooh, let's do it tomorrow.

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0: A little fight song there for you. We'd love for you to win tickets here at the Fox to see Lauren Elena and the ASU Red Wolves coming up Saturday at Centennial Bank Stadium. 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
0: Well, we had a hot holiday weekend, and it looks like that's going to keep going. Your KA Storm Team forecast called for this: sunny, high in the mid to upper 90s, heat index pushing into the triple digits. I think the humidity fluctuates a little bit, Sometimes it'll feel worse than others, or to be positive, sometimes it'll feel better than others. How about that? But there's maybe some rain as we get to the middle of the week, maybe. Got ourselves another extra long Fox Run live from the First National Bank Foxhole, and we're doing it.

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0: we're doing it. Oh, we're doing it. It's the Jeep Wrangler in cash giveaway with Sonic, Kavanaugh, Chrysler, Dodge, Jeep, Ram, and the Fox. 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

We're doing it. Oh, we're doing it. It's the Jeep Wrangler and Cash Giveaway with Sonic, Kavanaugh, Chrysler, Dodge, Jeep, Ram, and the Fox. 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That's how you'll register for the big giveaway coming up Saturday, October the 3rd, when it's hopefully nice and fallish. The Jeep Wrangler and Cash Giveaway with Kavanaugh Chrysler Dodge Jeep Ram. Sonic and your buddies here. Here's Hudson Westbrook on the Fox.

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0: Let's get you, go ahead. Let's just go ahead right here and get you entered into the Jeep Wrangler and cash giveaway with Sonic and Kavanaugh Chrysler Dodge Jeep Ram and the Fox. 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Now, you can't win this Jeep that's out of the Sonic Drive. I'm sorry, you can't buy this Jeep that's out of the Sonic in the Pierre Gould East 412, but you could take a look at what they have available in Walnut Ridge. Lots of Jeep Wranglers there. 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It's the Jeep Wrangler and Cash giveaway with Sonic, Kavanaugh Chrysler Dodge Jeep Ram, and 104.9 The Fox.
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0: Got your K8 Storm Team forecast. More of the same. You know, kind of like what we did last week. Yeah, we're doing that again. High today, upper 90s. Same thing rest of the week. There's a chance of an isolated pop-up shower here and there, but not really looking for it to cool things off that much. It might feel a little less humid as we go through the week. A little. Got another keyword announcement coming your way. More great Fox Country to keep you going on your Tuesday afternoon. It is happening right here.

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Get yourself something to drink. Text Limeade to 43414. 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It's October the 3rd. That's the Saturday morning. That's when the big giveaway is. The Jeep Wrangler in Cash giveaway with Kavanaugh Chrysler Dodge Jeep Ram and Sonic and 104.9 The Fox. Closer and closer to 5 o'clock on your first day back after what was hopefully a nice three-day weekend. Here's Dan and Shay. Say so. They're on The Fox.

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0: say a tie is the worst gift you could give him. What's the second worst gift?
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1: Ugly sweater.
0: It is a sweater, whether it's ugly or not. 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
1: Hey, y'all, guess what? Jim Brigo's back.
0: Yeah, the Jonesboro Community Breakfast. We're going to swing open the doors tomorrow at Fat City.
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0: Fox trying to get you entered into the Jeep Wrangler and cash giveaway with Sonic and Kavanaugh Chrysler Dodge Jeep Ram and the Fox. We're about halfway through this afternoon's text window. You got till 6 o'clock to text Limeade to 43414. 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Text Limeade to 43414. 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And we're also giving a lucky texter $500 in cash this week. 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Text that to 43414. Right now, the Jeep Wrangler is hanging out at the Sonic Drive-In in Paragould, East 412 location. 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It's a Sonic cheeseburger, medium fries or tots, a medium drink, and your choice of a sundae. 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Do it before 6 o'clock. Save that reply that we send you. You'll need it to register Saturday, October the 3rd at Kavanaugh Chrysler Dodge Jeep Ram in Walnut Ridge. It's the Jeep Wrangler and Cash Giveaway with Sonic, Kavanaugh Chrysler Dodge Jeep Ram, and the Fox.
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Yeah, we're doing the Jeep Wrangler in cash giveaway on your drive home. 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And that's how you'll register for the big giveaway coming up Saturday, October the 3rd, when it's nice and cool, because it'll be, October. It is the Jeep Wrangler in cash giveaway with Kavanaugh Chrysler Dodge Jeep Ram, Sonic, and the Fox.

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0: 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Right now, the Jeep Wrangler is at the Sonic Drive-In in Peregool, the East 412 location. 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It is the Jeep Wrangler and Cash Giveaway with Sonic, Kavanaugh Chrysler Dodge Jeep Ram, and 104.9 The Fox.
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7: Okie dokie, your KA Storm Team forecast. A low down into the 70s tonight. Still going to have some of that humidity. Tomorrow, pretty much like today, there's a chance of an isolated shower, but I would say there's more of a chance that you won't get rained on with the isolated shower than you would. And then we'll kind of keep doing the mid-90s thing for the rest of the week. Got ourselves another extra long Fox run live from the First National Bank Foxhole and

Thomas Rhett on your radio this afternoon. We've got the Jeep Wrangler and cash giveaway still happening till 6 o'clock with Sonic and Kavanaugh Chrysler Dodge Jeep Ram and the Fox. 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And you could win $500 in cash this week. The Jeep has been all afternoon at the Sonic out in Petergould, East 412 location. You've still got time to swing by and say hi. 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And that's how you'll register for the big giveaway in Walnut Ridge coming up Saturday, October the 3rd. It is the Jeep Wrangler and Cash Giveaway with Kavanaugh, Chrysler, Dodge, Jeep Ram, and Sonic.

0: friends say a tie is the worst gift you could give them. 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
0: It is a sweater, whether it's ugly or not. 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
1: Hey, y'all, guess what? Jim Prigo's back.
0: Yeah, the Jonesboro Community Breakfast. We're going to swing open the doors tomorrow at Fat City.
1: Ooh, let's do it tomorrow morning.
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0: Okay. You're almost out of time. The Jeep Wrangler and Cash giveaway is happening with Sonic, Kevin, our Chrysler, Dodge Jeep Ram, and the Fox. 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It is the Jeep Wrangler and Cash giveaway. And it's happening with Sonic, Kavanaugh Chrysler, Dodge Jeep Ram, and 104.9 The Fox.
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0: Oh, it's a big weekend. It's almost here already. And we've got a chance for you to go see Lauren Elena and the ASU Red Wolves Saturday at Centennial Bank Stadium. 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Lauren Elena's free concert starts at 4 in Tailgate City. And then the big kickoff is at 6. 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
2: Low down into the 70s tonight. That's the K8 Storm Team forecast. Tomorrow there's a slight chance of a little pop-up shower. There's more of a chance that it's not going to happen. I don't want to be pessimistic, but that's how it is. We'll keep doing that high in the mid to upper 90s thing. Heat index pushing into the triple digits. We've still got a few more days of that. There is cooler weather coming. I just don't know when it's going to get here. Got another extra long Fox run. 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

0: Chris Young, Kane Brown, teaming up on 104.9 The Fox. Whatever you got going on this evening, be safe, drive careful, stay cool if you can, and keep it right here. It's John Morgan on The Fox.
1: We

0: say a tie is the worst gift you could give him. 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
1: Ugly sweater.
0: It is a sweater, whether it's ugly or not. They say a sweater is the second worst gift.
1: Hey, y'all, guess what? Jim Brigo's back.
0: Yeah, the Jonesboro Community Breakfast. We're going to swing open the doors tomorrow at Fat City.
1: Ooh, let's do it tomorrow morning.
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0: That's Hudson Westbrook on 104.9 The Fox, almost to 7 o'clock, almost to Ellie. Hadn't seen her in about 24 hours. She's coming in next to keep you company in Fox Country, live throughout the evening from the First National Bank Foxhole. Ellie is next.
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